am really bummed. Teddy Swims and his girlfriend Raish have just split up. He confirmed it in his new song, Break Up in Reverse, where he actually tells the story backwards. But you can see everything Teddy had to say. KDWB.

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Man, time really does fly. Like, I cannot believe it. Friday, this Friday, gonna mark 2 weeks that Taylor Swift and Travis Kelce have been married. And they've just been spotted for the first time, their first official appearance as a married couple. I'll tell you where they were and what they were doing. It's coming up next. Right now, Bruno Mars, Risk It All on KDWB.

0: have a newlywed spotting. It's 101.3 KDWB, Savannah in for Kayla. Taylor Swift and Travis Kelce definitely looking like they're loving life as a married couple. So it looks like they had a little mini moon at an ultra exclusive resort in Big Sky, Montana. And then they headed to a friend's wedding. So literally just a week after saying I do, they were at the wedding of Juju Smith-Schuster's wedding, which was in California, a good friend of Travis. But Taylor and Travis, they were all smiles. They were holding hands. They were dancing together. We got a glimpse at Taylor's ring. It's absolutely gorgeous. And she was rocking a gorgeous strapless pink floral gown. Now, rumor has it, they're going to be jetting off to Europe before Travis has to be back at the end of the month for football training camp. I mean, definitely looks like they're enjoying the time before Travis has to get back to work. And I'm just so happy for them.
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Zara Larsson confirmed is the main character of summer 2026. It's 101.3 KDWB. Like, she just popped off and she is that girl. Here she is, Midnight Sun. Thanks for hanging out with us.

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4: Let's do it. The top five songs in the Twin Cities tonight. It's Savannah in for Kayla. Coming in at number five, a guy who is getting ready to take the field for the FIFA World Cup final halftime show on Sunday, Justin Bieber, Speed Demon.

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Olivia Dean tickets? 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It's 101.3 KDWB. 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

Hey, it's Fallon, Colt, and Jenny. 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

What's up? It's Savannah in for Kayla tonight on the Twin Cities number one hit music station with Fallon and Colt in the morning and always live everywhere on that free iHeartRadio app. If you are a fan of Love Island, get ready because the show is inspiring one of summer 2026's biggest beauty trends. Oh yeah, I am loving it. I'll tell you what it is coming up in just a few songs. But right now we got Bruno Mars. I just might.

So many surprises happened at Yankee Stadium over the weekend. It's 101.3 KDWB. Jay-Z took to the stage, brought up tons of surprise guests, and there was a multiple-hour security delay. Oh, yeah, we have a lot to talk about. We'll break it all down. It's coming up in just a few songs. But right now, Bruno Mars, Risk It All. Thanks for hanging with us on a Monday night.

0: about a night of surprises. My gosh, it's 101.3 KDWB, the Twin Cities' number one music station. Savannah in for Kayla. Jay-Z might have had a four-hour delay at his Yankee Stadium show, but it was worth it because not only did he have surprises all weekend, he brought out the one, the only, Rihanna, and she absolutely slayed. That's low-key me on the inside, by the way.
1: We ready.
0: She's killing it.
1: We ready.
0: She's been MIA, I feel like, forever. And she's finally back and just sounds like she never.

0: What if I told you I could hook you up with $1,000 here on KDWB?
1: Oh my God, shut up.
0: Well, that was Olivia's reaction. We are paying your bills, and she picked up a grand, and you could too. Fallon and Cole have your next shot to win tomorrow morning, 9:20. Good luck.

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How did

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We'll chat coming up in just a few songs. Right now, we got our guy. It's Bruno Mars. He's killing it with I Just Might.

A new era of Benny Blanco is loading. It's 101.3 KDWB. He just announced his new album, Hermoso, is going to be out next month. And I'm like, all right, are we going to get a Selena Clark?

I am so bummed Ariana Grande had to pull out of season 13 of American Horror Story. I mean, the girl would have been absolutely killer, no pun intended, on that show. Check out why she had to pull out. KDWB.com.

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I mean, you got Cat's Eye and Sombra at Target Center. 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And that's going to be a lot of cash that you got to dish out. 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

Ariana Grande fans are very disappointed tonight, and I'm not going to lie. I definitely fit in that category. She just had to cancel a commitment that would have been so good for her. I'll tell you what it is and why she had to cancel. We'll chat all about that coming up in just a few songs. But right now, I am obsessed. Tame Impala, Jenny, it's Dracula on

0: This would have been so cool for her. It's 101.3 KDWB. It's Savannah. I gotta say, I'm actually really bummed, and so are a lot of Ariana Grande fans, because she was supposed to be in American Horror Story Season 13, and it looks like that's not happening anymore. Yeah, so insiders are saying she had to step away from Season 13 because of scheduling conflicts with her ongoing Eternal Sunshine tour. I mean, I kind of get it. That was their first. But Ariana said that as part of the cast, she was going to reunite with the creator, Ryan Murphy, who she actually worked with on Scream Queens, which is pretty cool. But insiders are saying that production dates shifted because of the summer, and then they overlapped with Ariana's sold-out tour, which kind of makes it hard for her to be in two places at one time. I mean, even though fans were excited to see her in American Horror Story, it looks like music is taking priority, and I mean, I get it. This tour is like her comeback. It's her baby. She committed to it first. I think she would have absolutely killed it on American Horror Story, but, you know, the priorities got to be the priorities. And I'm here for all the Ari music, all the Ari tour, living for it.
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My girl, Zara Larson, Midnight Sun. It's 101.3 KDWB, Savannah in for Kayla. And I am out of here. I hope you're having an awesome night. Thank you for chilling with us. We're going to leave you with Justin Bieber. You gone.

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2: Happy Monday night. Happy halfway almost of July. What's going on with 2026? I'm with you this whole hour on everything we're at. New hit list. I'm at La Crystal Rosas. This new one from Somber.

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101.3 KDWB. It's the new hit list. I'm the biggest believer, obviously. My name is Crystal Rosas, and Justin Bieber finally put out Coachella Weekend 1 and 2 as

She'll be alright. No riding shining arm at night. She will save herself this time. And in fact, tonight, she did confirm. 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It just teaches the heart

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1: Was popping. It's a new hit list, and the girlies on TikTok are saying this is the song of the summer. What are your thoughts? Slater Dance.

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0: 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It's Mikey V, my big bro Frankie V, and our best friend Gianna.
1: If you want to see Justin Bieber perform at the FIFA final this Sunday.
0: Yeah, he's doing halftime. Now, tickets have become a little more affordable and possible. We'll explain how next.

0: 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It's Mikey V with my big bro, Frankie V and Gianna. Hey, Alexis, would you like to go to the World Cup finals?
1: Oh, my God. If I could get a ticket, yes. But good luck that. With that.
0: Well, no, you can actually buy. No, you know that. That's what I'm getting at. So the prices have dropped 28% over the past week.
2: Yeah, 20%. Okay.
1: Really?
2: The cheapest one I checked was 10 grand. So yeah, what's 28%?
0: So now we're down to like 7 grand.
2: Oh, you nailed it.
0: $7,149 per seat right now is what it's at. It used to be over 12,000. So now we're down to $7,100 if you want to get a single game ticket.
1: I would have to take out a small loan to do that, and I just, you know, to me, it's not enough of a priority.
2: No, yeah. I need to go. I just don't have that money, and I did not win the Mega Millions this weekend. What do I do?
1: No.
2: How do I get there? Do I go do a GoFundMe or something? I just need to see Justin Bieber. I don't care about the soccer. I would do anything to be there to see Justin Bieber.
0: All right, take out that small loan that Amanda was talking about.
2: I don't even know how, but I guess I might have to.
0: 11 minutes of pleasure with Justin Bieber.
1: Maybe the bank would take pity on you and just be like, you know what? Yeah, we get it. Yeah. You go on, girl. You go on.
2: I hope that's the way it works when I go to the bank and ask for a loan to see Justin Bieber at the final.
0: Well, when Gianna gets kicked out of the bank, we'll know why.

Hey, it's Fallon, Colt, and Jenny. Coming up this morning, we're trying something new called the Confession Cup. One of us has to confess something. Coming up around 7:20, plus Olivia Dean tickets at 7:35 and 8:35 this morning on KDWB.

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1: We always love spreading those positive vibes with you.
0: Jill, why are you smiling tonight?
2: I just celebrated my mom's 80th birthday with her.
1: Oh, wow. Yay.
2: I can't believe she's 80 because she feels like she's 60, but
1: yeah.
2: What a blessing, right? To have the time to be able to do that with
0: her. What did you guys do to celebrate over the weekend?
2: We did a

0: 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It's the V Bros, Mikey V, Frankie V, and our best friend Gianna.
1: You might want to avoid eating fruits and vegetables.
2: Uh-oh.
1: This is insane. I got to explain more next.

0: 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It's Mikey V, my big bro Frankie V, and our best friend Gianna.
1: I thought this was fake when I saw it all over TikTok, but there is a parasite that is causing explosive diarrhea that's going around everywhere.
0: Oh my God.
1: Yeah, it's called cyclosporiasis, and it basically comes from vegetables that are infected with the parasite or fruits. Mm. So the Department of Health is saying they can't track exactly which fruits or vegetables are causing this outbreak right now. But in the past, it's been linked to like bagged salads, leafy greens, raspberries, basil, which I had raspberries and basil this weekend. So I'm saying a prayer. And then once you get it, you literally have chronic explosive diarrhea.
0: So basically the Department of Health is telling us to not eat our veggies?
1: Basically, they're saying like, don't panic. It's actually common for this to come around this time of year, okay. But just be extra careful if you are going to eat your fruits and veggies. Wash them, scrub them extra clean. But now Taco Bell's affected. Some of the Taco Bells can't have any lettuce, cilantro, onion, pico de gallo, or guacamole in any of their stuff.
0: I just had Taco Bell this weekend.
1: Mikey, so did I. And again, I had raspberries and basil, so I guess I'm next on the list for the cyclosporiasis.
0: If we don't make it in the show tomorrow night, you know what happened.
1: Yep.
0: We got hit with what again?
1: Cyclosporiasis.
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0: 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It's Mikey V alongside my big bro Frankie V and our best friend Gianna.
1: The DM we got says, my friend is charging me to go to her wedding.
0: Oh, interesting. Almost like a ticket or a cover.
1: Weird.
0: She's on hold. She'll explain it all next.

0: 101.3 KDWB, the Twin Cities number one hit music station. It's Mikey V, Frankie V, and Gianna.
1: And the DM we got says, my good friend is charging me to go to her wedding.
0: Group chat, I have a lot of questions.
1: Yeah.
0: We're going to keep you anonymous as you ask in the DM. We'll get you advice. But explain exactly what's going on.
2: It's absolutely ridiculous. One of my good friends wants me to pay to go to her wedding. And like, I'm just confused. Because does she think she's like freaking Justin Bieber or something? Like, I'm not paying.
0: Wait, is she selling tickets? Or like, explain.
3: Yeah.
0: What do you mean, I pay to go to her wedding?
2: She might as well. She might as well be selling freaking tickets. She sent us an invite, and on the invite, it's like, we're so excited to celebrate it, blah, blah, blah. And then it says, please, if you could spend $200, or if you could pay us $200 for you to attend it, and then you don't need any gifts. Like, of course I'm not going to give you a gift anymore.
0: Yeah, so but it is instead of a gift. So basically, they're asking for cash gifts of $200 minimum. You were planning on getting her a gift anyways, right?
2: I was, but I think it's rude. Like, I'm offended.
3: But on the same end, as somebody who's just had a wedding, it's actually a smart way to handle it, and it also can slim down the numbers a little bit, which definitely gets difficult when you're getting married.
2: That's fair, but also then go get married in Vegas or something, or like just get married at the courthouse.
1: $200 though, you should not put a minimum. I understand maybe putting, hey, cash gifts only, like that's what we want, but don't tell people the amount. That's a lot of money.
0: Yeah, are you debating not going to the wedding because of this?
2: Yeah, I'm 100% debating. It's ridiculous. I'm honestly pissed off about it.
0: It is crazy though. Weddings are expensive, so I kind of feel for them, but I'm
1: curious.
0: That's
1: your own problem.
0: No, I understand. Don't come at me. I'm not charging you for my wedding. I am curious what people are going to say. Wait, hold on right now. We're going to get you advice, okay?
2: Okay, I really appreciate it.
0: We got you. Is it okay to request your guest to a wedding to pay $200 but not give you a gift? That's in lieu of your gift.
4: True.
0: DM us right now on Instagram your thoughts at VBros on air.
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1: And we're getting advice for Anonymous inside group chat. She just got the invitation to her good friend's wedding. She's reading it, and then at the very bottom, she sees that it says, instead of a gift, please bring $200.
0: And now she feels like, well, I was going to give you a gift, but don't tell me exactly what I have to bring.
1: Right.
0: She's debating not even going. Kayla, you're inside group chat. What are your thoughts?
2: Was that they set a minimum and said that you're not invited if you can't pay it.
1: Yeah, so crazy.
0: Would you RSVP back saying, sorry, I can't make it to your wedding? Would you miss a wedding over this if your friend?
2: Yeah, like if I can't afford it, I'm not going to like stress myself out and like spread my finances too thin just to go to someone else's wedding as a guest.
1: Yep. Agreed.
0: All right, there we go. I appreciate you joining group chat.
2: Thank you.
0: Yes. Now, Hannah, you're inside group chat. What are you thinking?
3: I think it makes sense, honestly. I don't think it's that crazy. I think that it's your friend. She needs a little help.
0: Mm-hmm.
3: Why not give it to her and also celebrate her? You know what I mean? Like, weddings are expensive.
0: I mean, wait, to be honest, wait, I know, Gianna, I worked on something. So but even when I celebrate a friend's birthday and we go to a big birthday dinner, it costs me a couple $100 anyways.
4: Easy.
3: Exactly. So it's basically your meal that you're paying for anyway.
1: But no one's forcing you to have such an expensive wedding. You could have eloped and had a small little party. You didn't have to pay for the expensive venue. You didn't have to pay for expensive food.
4: That is
1: your own choice. Don't make your guests suffer because of it.
0: This is such an interesting conversation because I honestly see the argument of both sides.
4: For sure.
0: So we're going to continue the conversation. What are your thoughts on this? Have you been through this too? DM us on Instagram @TheBrosOnAir. Talking more in a few inside group chat.

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1: We've been getting advice for Anonymous inside group chat tonight because her friend is charging her to go to her wedding.

0: 101.3 KDWB, the Twin Cities number one hit music station. 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
1: And we've been getting advice for Anonymous inside group chat. She just got the invitation in the mail for her good friend's wedding. And at the bottom of it, it says, please bring $200 instead of a gift.
0: And she's like, I was going to give you a gift, but now you're telling me. You're like selling a ticket to your own wedding.
1: Yeah.
0: Nevertheless, she's debating not going now. Whitney, you're inside group chat. What are you thinking?
2: Totally tacky to say how much money the plague costs, but it is your best friend. You want to put your best friend, the longevity of that above, you know, your bank account. I think for this time, you got to swallow the $200 and just drink and eat as much
0: that's
2: as
0: true.
2: You want and have the best.
0: Yeah, that's a good point.
1: Imagine if it isn't even an open bar and you have to pay the $200 and then you get there and the bar is not open. I'd be so mad.
0: But nevertheless, make sure you get the coffee, get the dessert,
1: all of it. Take stuff to go.
2: Everything available.
0: Cocktail hour.
2: Hors
0: d'oeuvres. But all in all, jokes aside, $200 is annoying, is pricey, but if it's your good friend, it shouldn't be that big of an issue to be able to go to their wedding.
2: No, wait, 1,000%.
1: This is crazy.
0: Hey, thank you so much for joining group chat.
2: Thank you guys so much. Have a good day.
0: You too. We do have a video of this girl explaining the whole situation.
1: Mm-hmm.
0: You can also weigh in your thoughts right on that video by commenting. It's on our Instagram, @TheBrosOnAir.

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0: 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It's Mikey V with my big bro Frankie V and our best friend Gianna. Hey, Christine, are you a backseat griller?
1: A backseat griller?
0: Yeah, these come around summertime.
2: I'm assuming that's like a backseat driver, but when you're grilling. My wife does this all the time. It gets a little boring. I'm like, you know what? Just grill. Just grill. Take over.
3: You do it then, right.
0: It's the worst. Yeah, 40% of people say they get sick and tired of having people be backseat grillers, you know, especially when they're friends that aren't even like participating or bringing anything. So you bought the burgers, you bought the hot dogs, they're sitting back. Oh no, here's how you're supposed to flip that burger. You're doing it wrong. Like, bro, not only did I buy the burger, I'm cooking the burger. You just go back over there and enjoy your vacation at the pool.
1: Well, yeah, if I see something wrong, I'm going to have to say something. I want my burger right.
3: But then again, it's like at that point, you do it then.
2: See, I have it very well organized. I have a nice little backyard with the pool. You bring the burgers, you bring the food, you cook the food, we all eat, I bring the house.
3: Beautiful.
0: And the mic drop.

Hey, it's Fallon, Colt, and Jenny. Coming up this morning, we're trying something new called the Confession Cup. One of us has to confess something. Coming up around 7:20, plus Olivia Dean tickets at 7:35 and 8:35 this morning on KDWB.

0: 101.3 KDW Beats, V Bros, Mikey V, Frankie V, and Gianna. So, Natalia, you know when people have long conversations and you want them to kind of wrap up, Mikey V would always say, land the plane?
1: Oh, do I ever.
2: Land the plane.
0: We had talked about that, and he uses it often, but there's a new phrase to prevent your coworkers from talking for too long. So we hate getting stuck in these conversations. You got a lot of work to get done, and they just keep going and going. So here's what you got to do, all right?
1: Give it to me. I feel like I need this.
0: All you got to do is when you sit in that conversation, you give them a hard stop time. So in the conversation, you know what? I got a hard stop at 3 p.m. I got to get out the door. You give it to them at the front end of the conversation, and that way, you know, when it gets to that point, they're like, you know what? Give them that hard stop. So now you don't look like you're a bad friend or a bad coworker.
1: Oh, that's actually a really brilliant tactic.
0: I changed my game, but give me the 30-second version.
2: Yeah, that's Mikey's thing.
0: The hard stop is 30 seconds from right now, go.
1: You know,

0: 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It's Mikey V, my big bro Frankie V, and our best friend Gianna.
1: Diet Coke just saved somebody's life.
0: Yeah, 63-year-old woman completely saved and cured by Diet Coke. We'll tell his whole story for you next. I could be

0: 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It's Mikey V with my big bro, Frankie V, and Gianna.
1: We're joined by Amanda.
0: And did you hear how Diet Coke saved a lady's life?
2: No, that sounds crazy.
1: Saved her life?
0: This is wild. 63 okay. years old. She has diabetes, so she's actually on Ozempic.
1: Yeah.
0: And Ozempic obviously helped her. She was down 40 pounds in a year. Everything was going good. But then she started getting stomach pains, all kinds of crazy side effects.
1: Scary.
0: Goes to the doctors. They put like a tube down her throat or a camera down her throat to double check and see exactly what she has. And they find a semi-solid material in her stomach.
1: Ooh.
0: What?
2: Ooh.
0: So she's obviously worried. And you would think maybe surgery would be next.
1: Right.
0: I don't know. Maybe some serious medicine would be next. They ended up solving this with a 1.5 liter Diet Coke. Now, apparently, wow. Coke can help break down different semi-solid materials like this. Since she was diabetic, they decided to use, you know, diet soda. But yes, Diet Coke, a liter and a half of that in a short period, that helped dissolve the mass that was growing in her stomach.
2: That's insane. I never would have thought of that.
0: I don't think I would have either. They have said they did this in the past and it's worked before.
1: Yeah.
0: But it's just wild that that means Diet Coke saved their life.
1: Oh my God. Completely unrelated. Also, I'm wearing Diet Coke merch as you tell me this story. And anytime I have a stomachache after dinner, my boyfriend always says, oh, do you want a Coke?
0: Cola.
1: And
0: yeah.
1: I've never understood why he said that, but maybe he was onto something.
3: Dumb question. If I'm constipated, can I just drink Diet Coke and it just...
0: I don't know if they're going to break that down. I mean,
1: no,
0: you might want to try...
1: This is more for, like, you know, masses in your tummy type thing.
0: Frankie, get yourself some Taco Bell. And we'll talk to a Diet Coke.
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0: 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It's Mikey V, Frankie V, and Gianna.
1: If you haven't sent a piece of mail recently, you might want to do it soon.
0: Like hard mail.
1: Yes.
0: To the mailman or the post office. We'll explain why next.

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1: We always look forward to spreading positive vibes with you every night.
0: Lisa, why are you smiling?
2: Because all of my kids are gone.
0: Oh.
2: And I have the house to myself.
0: All the kids? It is summertime.
2: Oh, it is summertime. They all went out with friends. They left me alone today. I love it so much.
0: So what's mom do in the middle of summer, no kids? What are you up to?
2: I basically am watching what I want to watch. I'm like binging Netflix. Is that horrible?
1: Oh, that's awesome.
0: You can finally pick and watch whatever you want.
1: Yes.
2: Exactly. It's kind of great. I love it.
0: There you go. You enjoy that. Thank you for spending those positive vibes with the V-Bros.
2: Thanks.

Hey, it's Fallon, Colt, and Jenny. Coming up this morning, we're trying something new called the Confession Cup. One of us has to confess something. Coming up around 7:20, plus Olivia Dean tickets at 7:35 and 8:35 this morning on KDWB.

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1: If you hate when your ice cream gets freezer burnt,
0: especially like in the summer, you eat half of it. There's one trick we just learned that will solve that issue, and we'll talk more next.

0: 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It's Mikey V, Frankie V, and Gianna.
1: Susie, we've been talking a lot about ice cream this week, right?
2: Oh, yeah.
1: And one thing that we didn't talk about, and a lot of people actually can't stand this, and there's an answer on how to save yourself, but when you open up a carton of ice cream or one of those pints, right, you have a few scoops, you put it back in your freezer, and the next day when you take it out, it has that little icy film on top, right? Yeah. The frost that gets in there.
0: And my wife legit will not eat it with the freezer burn.
1: Well, then this is great information for your wife and others out there that get frustrated, because Ben & Jerry's has a simple hack to prevent that from happening. What you want to do is, after you're done having those couple of scoops of ice cream and you put it back in the freezer, put it back in upside down.
0: Oh, wow.
1: They said that trick will help prevent freezer burn by stopping moisture from settling on the top and ruining that treat. So make sure the lid is on tight, flip it upside down, and put it in your freezer that way. And when you take it out the next day for that late night snack like you might want, there'll be no freezer burn stuck on it.
2: Wow. Mine don't even last a day.
0: True. You're like, who are you kidding?
2: And they're gone.
1: That's the other life hack. If you don't want freezer burn, just eat the whole damn thing and don't put it back in the freezer.
0: Been doing that for years.

0: 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It's the V-Bros and Gianna.
1: If you want to see Justin Bieber perform at the FIFA final this Sunday.
0: Yeah, he's doing halftime. Now, tickets have become a little more affordable and possible. We'll explain how next.

0: 101.3 KDWB, the Twin Cities number one hit music station. It's Mikey V with my big bro Frankie V and our best friend Gianna. Hey, Alexis, would you like to go to the World Cup finals?
1: Oh, my God. If I could get a ticket, yes. But good luck with that.
0: Well, no, you can actually buy them. No, you know that. That's what I'm getting at. So the prices have dropped 28% over the past week.
2: Yeah, 20%. Okay.
1: Really?
2: The cheapest one I checked was 10 grand. So yeah, what's 28%?
0: So now we're down to like 7 grand.
2: Oh, my God.
0: $7,149 per seat right now is what it's at. It used to be over 12,000. So now we're down to $7,100 if you want to get a single game ticket.
1: I would have to take out a small loan to do that, and I just, you know, to me, it's not enough of a priority.
2: No, yeah. I need to go. I just don't have that money, and I did not win the Mega Millions this weekend. What do I do?
1: No.
2: How do I get there? Do a GoFundMe or something? I just need to see Justin Bieber. I don't care about the soccer. I would do anything to be there to see Justin Bieber.
3: All right, take out that small loan that Amanda was talking about.
2: I don't even know how, but I guess I might have to.
0: 11 minutes of pleasure with Justin Bieber.
1: Maybe the bank would take pity on you and just be like, you know what? Yeah, we get it. Yeah. You go on, girl. You go on.
2: I hope that's the way it works when I go to the bank and ask for a loan to see Justin Bieber at the final.
3: Well, when Gianna gets kicked out of the bank, we'll know why.

Hey, it's Fallon, Colt, and Jenny. Coming up this morning, we're trying something new called the Confession Cup. One of us has to confess something. Coming up around 7:20, plus Olivia Dean tickets at 7:35 and 8:35 this morning on KDWB.

0: 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It's Mikey V with my big bro Frankie V and Gianna.
1: We always love spreading those positive vibes with you.
0: Jill, why are you smiling tonight?
2: I just celebrated my mom's 80th birthday with her.
0: Oh, wow.
1: Yay.
2: I can't believe she's 80 because she feels like she's 60, but
1: yeah.
2: What a blessing, right? To have the time to be able to do that with her.
0: What did you guys do to celebrate over the weekend?
2: We did a spa day and sat in some mineral baths.
0: Oh, wow.
2: Massages.
1: Oh, I love this.
0: The celebration continues. Happy birthday to Mom, and thank you for spreading those positive vibes with the V-Bros.
2: Thank you.

0: 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It's the V Bros, Mikey V, Frankie V, and Gianna.
1: You might want to avoid eating fruits and vegetables.
0: Uh-oh.
1: This is insane. I got to explain more next.

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1: They say the holy water's watered down, and this town's lost its faith. Our colors will fade.

0: 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It's Mikey V with my big bro Frankie V and our best friend Gianna.
1: I thought this was fake when I saw it all over TikTok, but there is a parasite that is causing explosive diarrhea that's going around everywhere.
2: Oh my God.
1: Yeah, it's called cyclosporiasis, and it basically comes from vegetables that are infected with the parasite or fruits. Mm. So the Department of Health is saying they can't track exactly which fruits or vegetables are causing this outbreak right now, but in the past, it's been linked to like bagged salads, leafy greens, raspberries, basil, which I had raspberries and basil this weekend. So I'm saying a prayer. And then once you get it, you literally have chronic explosive diarrhea.
0: So basically the Department of Health is telling us to not eat our veggies?
1: Basically, they're saying like, don't panic. It's actually common for this to come around this time of year, okay. But just be extra careful if you are going to eat your fruits and veggies. Wash them, scrub them extra clean. But now Taco Bell's affected. Some of the Taco Bells can't have any lettuce, cilantro, onion, pico de gallo, or guacamole in any of their stuff.
0: I just had Taco Bell this weekend.
1: Mikey, so did I. And again, I had raspberries and basil, so I guess I'm next on the list for the cyclosporiasis.
0: If we don't make it in the show tomorrow night, you know what happened.
1: Yep.
0: We got hit with what again?
1: Cyclosporiasis.
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0: 101.3 KDWB. Olivia Dean is coming to the Twin Cities. She's going to be at Target Center on July 29th. We do have tickets to see her. Make sure you hang out with us around 7:35 and 8:35 this morning to win tickets to her sold-out show. That's a show I want to see. I can tell she just has that, like, that entertaining quality to her on top of, like, the amazing voice.
1: Why are you moving like a gecko in the background?
0: Do I look like a gecko?
1: You're like a lizard,
2: dude.
1: You don't
2: look like anyone who has flow, that's for sure.
0: Hey, you know what? I came in this morning thinking there would be a little support from my friends.
2: From who? Us?
1: You're giving Geico, not Progressive.
0: Okay. I'm not giving flow.
1: That's an insurance joke right there, baby.
0: That is, honestly, it's a thinker.
2: Colt, if but you I have like to it. Explain the joke, it's not funny.
1: Well, listen, people need to tap in.
0: Did you or did you not bring breadsticks to the movie theater last night?
1: Oh, wow. Wow. You're really going to start out like this?
2: Tell me more. I like the thought of this. Breadsticks at the movies?
0: Okay. Last night, my husband went on a date with Colt.
2: Cute. Did you guys hold hands?
1: No, but I did feel secure because I was like, what if somebody starts like acting a fool in this movie theater? What if somebody like pulls a weapon or something?
0: Sing the Odyssey?
1: Yeah, I don't know. What if somebody draws a sword?
2: That Jake was going to be your protector?
1: He would throw himself in front of the sword for me.
2: Colt,
1: I know that.
2: Like
1: I felt safe.
2: No, this is not a fat joke. You're like twice the size of Jake.
1: I know, but for some reason, he just feels like he could just weasel his way into safety.
2: Well, he does lift a lot, right?
0: Yeah. What? Is that another fat joke?
2: No. Oh, my gosh. It's like walking, tiptoeing around here.
1: Hey, listen, you don't have to tiptoe around the fat cells. It is what it is.
0: He went on a date with Colt. He gets to the theater this morning as I'm leaving. He's like, I was like, how was the movie? Because he got home after I was asleep. He's like, epic. One of the best movies I've ever seen in my life.
1: It was so good.
0: And then he goes, make sure to bring up the fact that, can you not open a can in the middle of our show? We literally have consultants listening today. I hope that they're listening and they can be like, Colt, seriously, don't open a can in the middle of the show.
1: I'm relatable and need to hydrate like every other American.
0: You got to hydrate or you're going to dehydrate. So anyway, he says, make sure you bring up the fact that Colt brought breadsticks to the theater.
1: Well, not
0: that
1: it's
0: he,
1: not
0: and I go, he didn't
1: true.
0: Buy a, what?
1: I mean, it's not.
0: What's not true about it?
1: Okay, yes, I have breadsticks.
0: And that
1: I
0: is
1: did bring them to
0: true.
1: The theater, but I didn't have dinner beforehand. I had an appointment with my daughter. I had to take her to her doctor's, and then I went home. I didn't have time. I literally, my wife made some breadsticks. I put them in a little baggie. I brought them in, put them in my shorts pocket.
0: So wait, your wife made breadsticks for dinner?
1: Well, it was like a whole pasta feast.
0: And you didn't think?
2: You drew the line at the pasta.
0: I also made, Jake also took Olive to dance last night while I made dinner, came home, ate dinner, and went to the theater like a normal person. Also, the theater serves food.
1: Yeah, I just didn't have time, though, because you got to get in there so quickly. It's like a 10-minute gap between your seat and the movie starting, and I didn't want to miss any of it because I wanted to be able to give a good review, an honest review.
0: What kind of breadsticks did you bring?
1: Garlic.
0: Garlic breadsticks in the theater?
2: Honestly, they probably smelled better than some of the other stuff in the movie theater.
1: Yeah, and listen, they were kind of cold, so it was my loss anyways.
2: Did you have them in like a gallon size Ziploc, or how did you transport them into your pocket?
1: Yeah, we have big Ziplocs, but I also, I was going to use one as a weapon if somebody did attack us, because my wife made them a little hard. I'm going to be honest, she overcooked them just a little bit.
2: How dare you? Jen so is like perfect in every way possible.
1: It was a crunchy breadstick, but it was worth it. I don't regret it.
0: So hold on. Now I'm getting now we have the audio element. Okay, so it starts off with the stank.
1: Oh, yeah.
0: Okay, first of all, he brought illegal snacks into the theater. Didn't support. He was getting a movie for free, by the way. He didn't pay for
1: Junior
0: this movie.
1: Mints.
0: So, I'm going to tell Jen. So then he sneaks in stinky ass food, and then he's munching and crunching, ruining everyone else's experience.
1: I was munching and crunching, and I keep
0: how
1: going.
0: How was the movie?
1: It was incredible.
0: Are you allowed to talk about it?
1: Yeah, it's the embargo or whatever. I don't know what it's called, it's been lifted. So incredibly good. The Odyssey. CN's
2: look
1: newest
2: at
1: movie.
2: Don't look at
0: Christopher?
2: Me. I have no idea.
0: Christopher?
1: Chrissy Nolan. That's my guy, Chrissy. Dude,
2: That's your guy.
1: I didn't understand. Like, it's about the Battle of Troy, right? And they have the Trojan horse. And you know the whole story, okay? I didn't know it got, like, mythical, though. Like, there's creatures in this movie. There's witches. There's wickedry.
0: Wickedry? No, I know every one of their brothers in this film. You have Matt Damon, Zendaya.
1: Matt Damon is so good.
0: Tom Holland, Anne Hathaway. There are other people. I don't remember.
1: You know
2: I'm looking at it right now. Elliot Page and Travis Scott also.
1: I didn't realize
2: how big of a movie this was. I'm not going to lie. I said no to the pre-screening because I didn't even know it was that big of a movie.
0: It's supposed to be his masterpiece. And Christopher Nolan is known as like one of the best filmmakers, at least of our generation.
1: It is incredible.
0: Who's the best? Because you have all
1: Matt Damon.
0: Well, he's the lead, right?
1: Yeah, so but he's the best. You could tell he's seasoned. You could tell. Tom Holland was good, but he's a boy.
0: Tom Holland said that this is the end of chapter one of his career. Like, this is his biggest moment he's been waiting for, bigger than Spider-Man.
1: It is kind of like Orlando Bloom in a way. Like, you could, like, when he was popping off and it was like, oh, wow, this guy's like...
0: When he was Legolas from Lord of the Rings.
1: Yeah, yeah, it's like you could branch off now. Yeah, Tom Holland could definitely stop being Spidey-Man. Mm. You can actually get yourself together and be an adult. You know what I mean?
0: Thank God. To not have to fit into that suit anymore, be able to have a little bloat here and there, that'd be nice.
1: But it is kind of crazy, the levels of acting between Matt Damon and Tom Holland. And it just like... Just certain, the way, I know it sounds dumb because they're just saying lines, but like it's the way they like the body language and everything. It's crazy.
0: Well, I will say Matt Damon said he basically gave up a year or two of his life for this movie. Like he actually didn't see his family. He was like, please come visit me because I'm so committed. He said when Christopher Nolan called him, he said yes. And Christopher Nolan was like, do you want to know what the project is? He said yes before he even knew what it was.
1: Well, in a world full of terrible CGI and Netflix films that you could tell is just like awful animation, like a helicopter blowing it up. And it's like, what the hell is that?
0: Yeah.
1: This was, the animation on it was so, it was like, finally. I know you have money to do this every time. Why are you taking shortcuts? This is so good.
0: How long was it?
1: I think it was like just shy of 3 hours.
0: And I'm out.
1: No.
0: And that was the nail in the coffin for Mama.
1: No, it keeps you entertained. Like the intensity the whole time. It's not boring. Like some of the like Quentin Tarantino movies, it can be a little chattery. This was like just boom, boom, boom,
3: boom. Did you have to get up and go potty eat? All right. Wow. Like, was there sex in it too?
0: Yeah. What was that?
1: Boom, boom, boom. There wasn't. There was a love story, but there wasn't any fornication under the king.
0: Well, great.
3: I'm not going to watch it.
0: Yeah.
1: Or was there?
0: Know your audience. Jenny is looking for that.
1: Yeah, but you also like the intensity and the buildup. The buildup is half of it.
3: That's actually probably like 80% of it, honestly.
1: You will go home with your new man. If you go see this with him, and you...
0: Colt.
1: What?
0: Whoa, whoa, whoa, whoa. You cannot hard launch that Jenny went on one singular maybe date last night.
1: Hey, listen, the players got better start playing. That's what I'm saying. If you want a shot.
0: She is...
3: I'm actually turning red right now because I'm like, Colt, can you please not like say things that aren't...
0: You have to tell
3: him. You can't just be throwing things out there.
1: But also...
3: I'm going to clarify something. I went out to hang out with someone last night that I met in Copenhagen, who actually lives here.
0: Gave full details then.
3: And that was the end of it. So
1: here's the thing. What I'm saying is if there's one thing I learned from the Odyssey, the gods are not in your favor, okay? You got to start playing the game if you want a shot at Jenny, and you better make it quick and make some sacrifices, all right?
0: Okay. We'll come back with the sacrifices you need to make. Just kidding. We do.
1: There is a new way to cheat, though. I will say this.
3: Wow, great. Lovely transition, Cole.
1: If, you know, any of Jenny's suitors are listening right now, there is a way to cheat, and it's kind of disturbing, and this might be happening in your relationship.
0: They're all disturbing.
1: This one is sneaky, though. Okay. You would never expect it. Okay, we'll talk about that next. Hi, I'm
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0: I don't know that I want you to share this information. Sometimes it's like I think we should pass along positive vibes to people and not give people ideas on how to break the law, break hearts, break your fence.
1: You need to be aware of this, because if you're in a relationship right now and you think everything is going good, it's not. Maybe. They could be cheating. And if you're like, oh, well, I've already looked. This is probably you right now, okay? And you're a fool. And let me tell you why you're an idiot.
0: Jeez.
1: I checked their text messages. Nothing's there. I looked through their phones and saw boy names, texted all of them, and they're not secretly women. I look at the Snapchat. They don't have any streaks with people. There's no women in the log, whatever.
0: You are nailing a lot of the, the ones. Good job, Colt.
1: I even went to Facebook Messenger. It's just weird marketplaces where people are saying, you interested? And he doesn't respond. Here's the thing. If you open up the Notes app.
0: Let me look at my own phone.
1: And if they're sharing a note.
0: Why would they share a note?
1: Because
29: you can both go back and forth like texting.
1: You can communicate.
0: I do that for show ideas with like you guys and stuff.
1: I know. And your man could be doing it with a side chick right now, sharing it, deleting the messages. Isn't that crazy? I'd never even thought to look at the notes.
0: There used to be one also, but I don't think it exists anymore, that I heard about, where if you go to their messages at the top where it says edit.
1: The recently deleted.
0: There used to be, I don't see it on like mine, but there used to be a recently deleted.
1: Yeah, that's sketchy
0: too. You could look in there.
1: But the notes is like, no one would think to look in the notes.
0: I didn't know about the notes. No.
1: Nobody goes to the notes. I think you might be the only person in the world who uses the notes feature.
0: Me?
1: Besides cheaters.
29: No, I use the notes feature all the time.
0: I have so many weird things in my notes.
29: Me too.
0: I take so many notes. Today we have a meeting with bosses. I'm going to be taking notes in my notes app.
1: Here's what you need to do though. If you feel like your relationship is like, if you feel like anything is up, which that's your intuition, that's your gut, maybe it's
0: listen
1: a false flag.
0: Listen to it, but listen to it.
1: Oh, ask them if you can read the notes, and if they're weird about it in any way, That's suspicious.
29: See, I made a rule after I caught someone cheating on me basically through Snapchat forever ago that, and I went through that person's phone and they lied to my face about the said person that they had a Snapchat streak with.
1: Of course.
29: That if I feel the need to ever go through someone's phone again, then that's not the relationship for me. Mm-hmm. So.
1: That is true. And that's actually a good thing to live and die by. My thing is if you aren't comfortable enough giving your spouse your phone for the day. Like if you trade phones, if you can't and you're not willing to trade phones, you're doing something sus or they're doing something sus.
29: I agree.
0: Some people get so weird about that though. Like they're just like, no, that's weird. So here's for instance, my brother and sister-in-law didn't share their locations with each other. And I get like, if you don't share your location.
1: Yeah.
0: And I share my location with his wife. And I go, you don't share it? He's like, no, that's weird. And I was like, really?
1: Well, you can just hop on Strava.
0: Anyway, they share now. They share now. They were like, oh, I guess that's not weird. But like Jake and I, our phones just sit like in the little cup holder as we're driving.
1: Yeah.
0: And if someone texts me and I'm driving, I'll say, what did Jenny say? And then he'll open it and read it. And I'll be like, respond to this if I'm driving.
1: Jenny's
0: vice
1: sweating
0: versa.
1: Right now because she sends some sketchy pictures sometimes.
0: No, Jake knows everything Jenny has ever sent me.
4: You well, show him those photos?
0: Not the photos. Okay. But I do. But also, I will say, I agree with like the method of like, this isn't a relationship for me. But if you're like, you're married or you have kids, you can't just be like, okay, I'm having questions. You know what I mean? Like, I'm out. Totally. You do have to like kind of snoop a little sometimes. I know.

0: Drop dead. Heated rivalry star Hudson Williams had to basically go off on someone. It was crazy. Like the video is pretty alarming. We'll explain what happened because he's kind of in the news just for heated rivalry, and that's it, not being crazy out and about. So we're going to cover that coming back. Also, Justin Baldoni back in the courts with Blake Lively. Uh-oh. It's all coming up at the Entertainment Report on KDWB.
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19: This is wild. Once the fame hits you, so do the sadly, so do the stalkers. And this is what happened to Hudson Williams. He's the star of the breakout show, Heated Rivalry. And he tried to, I'll let you hear this, but he tried to set a photo on fire from an autograph hound. Here's the audio.
21: Can you sign, please, Hudson?
22: Guys, you just followed me
21: sorry
22: to my
21: to
22: residence.
21: Sorry.
22: No, no, sorry.
21: Sorry to follow
22: you.
21: You
22: can't do this. This is really weird.
21: Sorry.
22: Okay?
21: Sorry, Hudson.
22: You can't this. This is fucking weird.
21: Sorry,
22: you guys aren't fans. You're being really creepy and you just followed me, okay?
19: So he's in Paris and he's like, you guys followed me to my residence? Like, you can't do that. Like, at that point, like, a true fan does respect boundaries, right? This is like, it is an autograph hound. To follow someone to their house and still be hounding them is creepy.
23: Like, a real fan, you got to play it cool. Just be like, hey, what up?
19: Yeah, big fan, love your work.
23: Appreciate it. And then you keep it moving.
19: You keep it moving. Maybe they offer you a photo. Because they know that that's what you really
23: want. He's crashing out, but I think it was this. I don't think it was like a chapel crash out.
19: No.
23: I think it was like, you know, understandable.
24: He seemed very, he was very nice about it, I feel like. There was not a lot of aggression. He couldn't get his lighter to light, though. So that was the weird part. He was like trying to make a statement, and he couldn't get the lighter to flame.
23: You can't make fire in 2026, big ick.
24: Okay, cool. Let's see you do it.
19: Come on, you're like holding your hand in front of the come on. Justin Baldoni replied in court to Blake Lively's request. Remember, she wants him to, the case is done, but she wants him to pay her $8 million legal fees. And he's like, please, God, don't make me pay that much. I don't have that much. Yeah. That's basically what's happening now. World Cup semifinals on Fox this afternoon between France and Spain. Also going to be streamed. What up on the free iHeartRadio app?
24: Check it out.
19: Speaking of sad news, obviously my guy Erling, he was eliminated. He plays for Norway, but he's my favorite star. And someone asked me, they're like, you're not physically into him, right? I'm like, oh my God, no, it has nothing to do with sexual attraction.
23: Dude, are you telling me you want to lay it down with the Erling?
19: Okay, I would lay it down just because he's like such a big boy, but I that's the only reason why. Like, I'm intrigued. He's an athlete. What can he do? I don't know. I got to figure it out. He looks like an actual Viking, but that, I'm not into him for that. I'm into him because he's hilarious and weird and quirky, and like, he just added like a fun element to the World Cup. It made me actually care. The guy spent $10,000 in Texas on random like Texas souvenirs and Western gear. And he showed, there was a photo of him getting off an airplane yesterday and he's holding a taxidermied raccoon.
24: Yeah,
19: and I just like was like, oh my God, we're even more, we could be best friends. I love him so much.
24: That's when you know you care about a souvenir, is when you bring it with you as like part of your carry-on. You're like, I can't trust them in a checked bag.
19: This is too important and valuable. Well, apparently Tom Holland, also a big fan, sent him a DM and was like, wanted to hang out, but he's like, I don't know who this person is. And here's an audio clip of Tom Holland.
25: Now, tell us the truth. Did you DM Erling Haaland?
26: Yes. Yes. And I'll tell you what, that is exactly the type of humbling experience that is important for actors.
25: Yeah.
26: You know, once you like, think, I'll text him, I'll take him to dinner. Not even a response. Not an excuse. Not, I'm busy tonight, I'm playing football. Nada.
25: Nothing.
19: Well, it turns out that Erling, like, doesn't watch movies, so he had no idea who Tom Holland was. So he thought he was just a regular guy, and he was just like, awesome. No, I'm not hanging out with him. Loser. Everyone's trying to hang out with me. Get over it. It's not happening. This morning, nominations will be announced for the Daytime Emmys. The ceremony is scheduled for Friday, October 30th in L.A. So you get, like, your daytime talk series, outstanding daytime. Like, it's going to be like that, you know?
23: I'm not sure if you were going to hit on it, but I do want to kind of listen to Jelly Roll's five-day food bender because I want to see if I can top it.
19: First of all, I know about your weakest day of your life, and I do think you could at least top one of his days, but I also want to hear. Here we go.
23: Okay.
27: We had this show at this one spot that I love their catering, and they have a dairy-free skillet cookie. I'm like a drug addict. You can't eat that, because if I eat one, I'll eat two. I eat four. So later that night, I'm at the taco truck getting the peanut butter fluff. Now I consumed 2,000 extra calories today that I didn't even see coming. Now I have to.
23: Okay, that's weak.
19: All right.
23: 2,000 extra calories.
24: I don't think he was done, though. I think there was more to it.
19: There was 5 days. I do think the statement of, like, okay, who doesn't love a cookie skillet? If you don't love a cookie skillet, this isn't the show for you, all right? Just kidding. We need you. But I to eat one is so rich and heavy. When he started hitting on four.
24: Yeah, that's a lot.
19: I get it. Like, maybe you eat one and then later in the day you have another
23: one. Child's play. Just throw some milk in the mix and you're on to the next one.
24: Well, so, don't they normally have ice cream on top of them?
19: They do.
24: Yeah.
23: Yeah.
24: You want to share the cereal you once made out of cookies to Jenny?
23: Well, yeah, I was really depressed at one point in my life, and I made a batch of sugar cookies. You know, the sugar, like the Halloween sugar cookies, like the picture cookies.
24: Yeah,
23: you know
24: I love those.
23: So I baked an entire package, put it in a big bowl, poured milk on top of it, ate it like it was Cookie Crisp.
24: Cold. How did you feel after that?
23: I felt great. I felt a lot of shame. A lot of shame. Listen, I was five stories up in my apartment. I thought about.
24: No. Okay, not mentally. How did you feel? Physically, how did you feel?
23: You know, like I won. I felt like, listen, these sugar cookies, they're not going to get to me.
24: Your stomach wasn't like screaming like, what did you do to me?
23: My stomach's been training its whole life for this moment.
24: He's like my dog Dolly. He is a steel trap. He can just eat just about anything and be fine with it.
23: Yeah.
24: And I am similar as well. I appreciate it. We have that is, by the way, your entertainment report brought to you by Ovo Lacing Lens. We have twins tickets coming up. We're gonna do those around 50 after in Jenny's summer school pop quiz. But who's the better singer? We're gonna give two great vocally talented artists. We'll go back and forth and decide who we think the better singer is. Here's an example. Who would you pick between Adele and Ariana Grande? Pretty difficult, and I think the three of us have pretty differing opinions on that. It's coming up on KDWB. For just-

Who's the better singer? I want you to text in along with us on this 53921. We're Fallon, Colt, and Jenny on 101.3 KDWB. Okay, we have a lot of fantastic singers who play here on KDWB, but let's debate this. Let's kick it off with Adele. Ooh. We could.

0: also going to depend on what you consider makes the better singer. Is it like tone? Is it that they have this crazy huge vocal range? Is it that, I mean, is it like, because some people don't like how Ariana Grande kind of mumbles a lot of words. There's more clarity in Adele's words.
1: She's a little mumbly, a little whiny, but she can hit it, though. She can hit it.
0: Yeah, so for me, out of those two, I think Ariana Grande is the better singer.
1: Oh, you're such a pick, man. 100%. I think Adele for sure.
2: I'm on Colt's side. I think Adele's voice is so beautiful. Mm-hmm. And I'm not saying Ariana's is not.
0: Right.
2: I just think that Adele, like, I don't know. I think she sounds so different.
0: Yep.
2: It's not that Ariana doesn't either, because she hits the highest notes ever. It's crazy.
1: I think there's more production in Ariana Grande's, but I think, you know, she's cool, though. She's like poppy, so it makes sense that she is. But there's something about Adele that's just like, boom.
2: I feel like let's get a little flavor more of Adele and Ariana. Oh, another little clippy here.

0: I just feel really seen by Adele, I think, because I also have a deep voice.
1: We know. You know, Jenny's karaoke song, we don't need an example, is okay, rolling fine. In the deep.
0: I'll leave it to the ladies right now. But Ariana, I think I have another clip up there that she shows.

0: I will give you that. Like, for their actual songs we play on the radio, Ariana has way more production. But she also, I think, knows that. So she always releases her stripped down versions of her singing, like, the song in a shower or while she's, like, leaving a voice note to record the song to make sure you know she does not need that production.
1: Yeah, true.
0: Yeah. Adele has that, like, crisp tone, but I'm going Ari.
2: Nobody's on your side, Fallon. Everyone texting in is...
0: Where are my Arianators?
2: For all that is peaceful and holy, Adele. Adele hands down. yeah, sorry. No votes via texting, but if you want to back Fallon up, you can text us and let us know who you think is the better singer.
0: All right, we're going to move on because I can only take so much, guys, okay?
1: Okay.
0: Justin Bieber. Is Justin Bieber the better singer? Yeah, you got...

0: guy.
1: Hate that song so
0: the talent he has when he was drunk singing Stay with Kid Laroi. Everybody's seen that video, and he's like hitting the notes and he forgets it. Crazy. When he goes on SNL and he's singing Lonely.
1: Oh my God, put the dog down. Wait, that was your impression of Justin being good at singing?
0: Yeah.
1: I think we should have had the actual clip.
0: The guy is so incredible every single time, especially a pop.
2: Very controlled.
0: Acapella, yeah.
2: Very controlled. Or is it the other Justin? We're not looking at what we think about them personally. It's who's the better singer, Justin Bieber or Justin Timberlake?
0: Okay.

0: I mean, listen, if this was the Odyssey days and you're like trying to sacrifice a singer to the gods, give him Timberlake. Who cares? Oh. You got Justin.
1: Okay. Now, this is all I will say. I'm going to put, you're biased. Your favorite artist is Justin Bieber.
0: Because the vocals are crazy.
1: You're not wrong. Justin Bieber is a great singer. But Justin Timberlake can hit. Well, it's not that Justin Bieber can. I just feel like he doesn't. I feel like he doesn't demonstrate all the notes he can hit.
0: I guess.
1: And I think Timberlake demonstrates them all from being in NSYNC, where they did so many a cappella songs.
0: Yeah.
1: I feel like he demonstrates his vocal ability more.
0: But I think half of the NSYNC songs you put them out today cringe.
2: What? Shut up, Colt.
1: I will agree that I think Backstreet Boys songs hold up better than NSYNC's do.
2: True.
1: Even though when I was younger, I was more NSYNC.
2: Same.
1: But I think BSB holds up. Now.
0: Now, if you do the Trolls Band Together album, fly as hell.
2: I love when you throw the most random things in there, Colt.
0: For some reason, if you disguise Justin Timberlake as a troll, he gets 10 times better somehow.
1: What's the song that he sings, True Colors, with like Anna Kendrick? Yeah. There's a good example of how good Justin Timberlake is.
2: This was a tough one for me because originally I think I thought Justin Timberlake, but when actually listening to their voices, I do think I go with the Biebs on this one.
0: You know it, Jenny.
2: I think I am going to go with the Biebs, but I like Justin Timberlake's music more.
0: You got that Bieber interesting fever.
1: I think how I'm deciding is the range, but I think you're going more tone because I agree that I think Adele has a better tone. Mm-hmm. I don't know. All right, let's do one more quick. Let's do Beyonce. Who's the better singer?

0: I would just drive my kids around and they would fall asleep to that track. Oh, so good.
1: Stunning. Little Halo. Is it Beyonce the better singer or Sam Smith?
2: Can I?

0: literally listen to this for the rest of the day.
1: I played that from a cat one time and I was sitting next to him and he immediately left me.
0: So you were just alone listening to Sam Smith. Got it. Yeah, yeah.
1: My Siamese was out.
2: This is probably the toughest one, I think, for me. But now after just listening, if we went based off of those two clips,
1: because
2: I think they both show their vocals very well in them, I'd go Sam Smith.
0: Me too. Sam Smith was here in our KDWB Skyroom. How he just like walked up, or they locked up and just basically, it looked like they weren't even trying. It just came, kind of like Adele. It looks like it just comes so naturally to them. I'm going Sam Smith. Colt, Beyonce or Sam Smith? Who's the better singer?
1: God. I can't, dude. I can't do Bae like that. I can't do.
0: You are part of the Beehive.
1: I'm part of the Beehive. Mm-hmm. That is true. I need a soldier in here. I'm going to go with Beyonce.
0: All right. We'll put a poll up on our Instagram stories, but you can also text us 53921. Let us know. I could be.

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1: Thank you. And Jenny, guess what? We do have those Olivia Dean tickets you just heard are coming up at 7:35 and 8:35 this morning. A lot of people are weighing in on who is the better singer. So let's dive into a couple of these really quick. Ari All the Way, someone finally did agree with me. Her voice is wild and can do anything. Have you heard her impressions of other singers? Adele is beautiful, but pretty similar for every song.
2: Okay, the impression she does of other singers is spot on. I'll give you that. She's so good at that.
1: This one says, Sam Smith, I'd love for them to do a duet, better yet, and a whole album with Adele. I used to say that, and I think that Sam Smith got sick of that. People were like, you're the male version of Adele, and they were like, no, I'm not. I'm my own person. We're just both British and good singers.
0: Yeah, also the them version, he would say, so.
1: Yeah.
2: Sam Smith versus Beyonce is like pepperoni pizza versus anchovy. I don't know which one's which, though. Are we saying, I'm assuming you're saying Sam Smith is pepperoni and Beyonce is anchovy?
0: Anchovy is hella disrespectful because that belongs in the trash.
2: I was like, how dare
1: neither
2: you?
1: Of those are trash, okay?
2: I would say more like a meat lover's versus just like a sausage.
1: Okay.
0: Now you're...
1: Yes. Meat, go meat heavy. If you're vegan, that's not for
0: you. Are
1: you
0: saying Sam Smith's a meat lover? Is that what you're saying?
2: Sam Smith could be a meat lover,
1: so
2: but
1: is Adele.
2: First of all, I'm a meat lover. I love a meat lover.
1: Okay, you can keep texting in your thoughts on that. And we are putting the poll up on our Instagram, but we do have Twins tickets. I got to get you Twins tickets right now. You can be caller 10 at 651-989-KDWB. 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
1: We've actually had Kendall holding for a second. I guess she wanted to share something with us. What's up, Kendall?
2: I just wanted to tell you guys, I've been loving the new morning show. You guys are like my new alarm. If I miss, I know. If you miss anything, I go back. I listen to you guys like a podcast. I don't think I miss any minute of the show. I love this show so much.
1: Thank you so much, Kendall. We're a new show, so we are desperate for attention and positive feedback right now. So that is so nice to hear. We really appreciate it.
2: Of course. I love you guys. Keep doing what you're doing.
1: Thank you so much, Kendall. We will try to do that. You ready for Radio's categories?
3: Oh, hell yeah. Let's do this.
4: Okay. I'm hosting today, right?
1: You are, Jenny.
4: Okay, good.
1: Guide us, lead us.
4: I'm going to have Colt stay in here and Fallon get out of the room and have Colt go first.
3: Go on, get, dude. Nobody loves you. Go on.
4: That is not how we do this, Colt. We lead with positivity.
3: Nah, right? Not when it comes to games. Fallon is cutthroat.
4: She just tried to moonwalk out of here.
3: That's her thing lately.
4: I've never seen her. It shouldn't be. Isn't that your thing? Oh, she's stealing your thing.
3: Half of my swag.
4: Okay, Colt, are you ready?
3: Yep.
4: Okay. Your letter today is going to be F.
3: F.
4: Lock in, baby.
3: Here we go.
4: Give me a boy's name.
3: Hold on.
4: Do you have the timer?
3: Yep. Hold on.
4: Great. Now you get 10 seconds to think of a boy's name.
3: Okay, here we go.
4: All right, a boy's name.
3: Frank.
4: Good job. U.S. cities.
3: There's got to be a U.S. city. Frankfurt.
4: Things that are cold.
3: Fruit.
4: School supplies.
3: La, la, la, la. School supplies. Frying pan.
4: Pro sports team.
3: FIFA World Cup. Let's see. Pro sports team. There's got to be... God, the firefighters. No. Okay, skip.
4: Insects.
3: Skip. Flies, right?
4: Yeah. Breakfast food.
3: French toast.
4: Furniture.
3: I found those because she's fancy. Something like a no, skip.
4: TV shows.
3: Oh my God. Frankenstein.
4: Things found in the ocean.
3: Females.
4: Okay, we're going back to pro sports team. Nothing. I was going to give you that, but that's okay.
3: Fallon. Get in here, Fally Alley Oxen Free.
4: Hey, beautiful, lovely person.
3: Come on, Fal Pacino.
1: Thank you so much. That's so kind.
4: Colt was commenting on your beach waves today.
1: I slept on my hair wet, Colt. It's called being lazy and also getting things done.
3: You look awesome.
1: Thank you so
4: much.
1: You
4: just got to lie through that and say, no, yeah, I did this.
3: Beach I think waves. It looks great. It's wavy. It's summery.
1: Thank you.
4: Fal, your letter today is F.
1: Great letter.
4: Did you got my Tema?
3: Yep.
4: Okay, here we go. What the? Wait until I say the first category, please. Thank you.
3: You right?
4: All right, here we go. Number one, boy's name.
1: Frank.
4: U.S. cities.
1: Frankfurt. God.
4: Things that are cold.
1: Fridge.
4: School supplies.
1: Skip.
4: Pro sports teams.
1: The Falcons.
3: Dang it.
4: Insects.
1: Firefly.
4: Breakfast foods.
1: Froyo? I'll come back to that.
4: Furniture.
1: Frosted Flakes.
4: Okay, furniture.
1: Futon.
4: TV shows.
1: Friends.
4: Things found in the ocean.
1: Fish.
4: Okay, coming back to school supplies.
1: Not a frisbee. Not a tape. French fries. Frog tape.
4: Frog tape?
1: Mm-hmm. And I'm sticking with it. Frog tape is a thing. Look it up.
4: Okay. We're done.
1: Thank you.
4: Here we go.
1: Why did Colt keep squealing and sighing? Did we get a lot of the same answers or something?
3: Let's find
4: out. You did get a few of the same answers, yeah.
1: We're so similar, bestie.
3: Yeah.
4: First one, boy's name, Frank. And Frank.
1: Get your own bit. That's my dog's name.
4: Okay.
1: Sorry. Too far?
4: U.S. cities. Frankfurt. Did you say Ford or Frankfort?
1: Frankfurt.
4: You both said that.
1: Kentucky, what it?
3: Okay. Michigan, what it?
4: Things that are cold, fruit. Colt had, you had fridge.
1: Mm.
4: Give you both a point for that. School supplies. You had frog tape.
1: It's true.
4: In what way? Explain yourself.
1: Frog tape is kind of like you've seen, like painter's tape. It's like that kind of tape you would lay down.
3: I'm turning the mic off. And there's no such thing.
4: Well, there is such a thing, except for I just don't think it's a school supply is my only issue with
1: it. I guess if you don't do any art, you lay down tape whenever you do art.
4: You think that schools have supplies to give kids frog tape?
1: No, I think an artist's parents would buy them proper supplies.
4: I'm going to come back to that one.
3: Nah. They're just doing the regular old blue tape.
4: Moving on to...
1: painter's tape?
3: Yeah.
1: It's literally what frog tape is. You're proving my point. It's just a brand.
4: Don't worry. Colt had frying pan, and I'm definitely not giving him that.
3: You're talking about schools not have kitchens? What are you talking about? That is school supplies.
4: It's quiet time.
3: That is school supplies.
1: If you go to culinary school, he's not wrong.
4: I'm thinking like K through 12, though.
1: I'm sorry we got your mind. It's a school. Why am I in Colt's side?
4: Fine. You both get a point, I guess. My gosh. Moving on to pro sports teams. Fallon had Falcons. Colt couldn't think of a single one.
1: Because I know sports, nerd.
4: Okay. No. We did talk to Rich yesterday. He said, you're not allowed to talk about sports anymore.
1: And right. Then you give me a sports category. Got it.
4: Number six was insects. Colt had flies. Fallon had fireflies. Number seven was breakfast foods. Colt had French toast. Fallon had frosted flakes, which is 2 points.
1: That's my evil laugh.
4: Oh my gosh. As opposed to your normal laugh. Number eight was furniture. Colt couldn't think of anything. Fallon got futon. Number nine was TV shows. Colt had Frankenstein. Fallon had friends. And number 10 was things found in the ocean. Colt had females. I don't really like that answer, but it's true. And Fallon had fish. So.
1: Ladies.
4: All right. The final score today. Fallon had 11. Colt had 7. You are the winner, Fallon.
3: Great job, Fallon.
1: And you know, one thing about me is I like to stay humble in situations like this. Colt?
3: Yeah.
1: What's it like to suck?
3: I'll come second to you any day of the week because I feel like you're a good person. You set trends. You are somebody who is just like bulldogging their way through the industry. Exactly.
1: All right. Thank you so much, Colt.
3: Yep.
1: And I will try to refrain from my dog impressions moving forward. Confession cup. Everyone's name goes in a cup. You got to get serious, Colt. This isn't like one time I pooped in the refrigerator at my friend's house. This is serious.
3: Okay.
1: Your name is drawn. You got to get real and in touch with your feelings and emotions.
3: Sure.
1: We're doing that when we come back. Jenny?
4: Yeah, I'm ready. In. I'm locked in, baby.
1: Coming up, KDWB.
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0: It's the World Cup semifinals. 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
4: Okay, so, you know, we have a lot of fun on this show. And that's, I think, part of the reason you probably hang out with us. And we appreciate that. But also, we are real people with real feelings, real emotions. And I think it's important to share that side of yourself as well. So we're going to do a little thing called Confession Cup. Colt revealed some personal things about his childhood.
5: Yeah.
4: But there's more. He's like an onion.
6: And we're not joking about this, right? No. This is just like, oh.
4: No, that's why I said don't make a joke. Yeah, about
6: okay.
4: it.
6: Okay.
4: But we put each name in a cup. We'll draw. Do you want to do it like we're the last one remaining is the one that has to reveal something? Jenny has a legitimate cup.
7: I do.
6: Are you guys going to cry?
7: Oh, like I'm always up in the air. I'm always up in the air for things like
4: even
7: this.
4: Even if I think I'm not going to.
7: You will.
4: Sometimes I do.
7: I almost always cry when things get real.
6: Well, I'm here for you, team.
7: I mean, that violin.
4: I know. Would you pull the Bridgerton soundtrack?
7: Okay, to be fair, I send it to him. Okay. It's my fault.
6: So I just had to draw. We're drawing out of a cup, and then whoever.
4: Last name remaining has to reveal something.
6: Okay.
4: Personal, emotional, a confession.
7: Oh, these two are in. Hold on. They're like right on top of each other. I need to spread them out.
4: So, Jenny, are you drawing?
7: I'm drawing.
4: Okay. Last name remaining has to confess something.
7: Okay. All right, I'm shaking her up. The first person that does...
4: I don't think you should be looking down into the cup. I think you should have to look out into the distance. Thank you.
7: The first person who does not have to go is me.
4: Okay. Nice,
6: that seems rigged a little bit.
4: Majorly rigged.
7: You saw me close my eyes.
6: Dude, I don't mind sharing my emotions. I'm a mature man.
7: All right, I'm not looking again. It's either Colt or Fallon. The person who does not have to go is... Colt.
6: Oh, no. So there definitely is going to be some tears. All right.
4: Okay. That feels a little...
6: I'm here for you. No, this is a safe space.
4: I have to think about what... I mean, did you guys already have in mind, like, something you would talk about?
6: Probably.
7: I mean, sort of. I think I would have had to decide which one of my 20 issues I wanted to talk about.
4: You ran out of therapy sessions, yeah. So you're with Eric.
7: You guys are my therapy now.
4: Okay.
7: So.
4: Okay. Let me think about it. Let me think about what I want to talk about. And then we'll come back and I guess I will get vulnerable and according to Colt, I will most likely cry. I don't think that's going to, I think I'm able to keep it together.
6: Well, I have a roll of toilet paper for you because I know you hate Kleenex. So
4: I'm just too cheap for Kleenex.

0: 101.3 KDWB, where Fallon, Colt, and Jenny. We're about 10 minutes out from Olivia Dean tickets. And also got this shout out. I'd appreciate a shout out for my daughter, Annalise Renee's 4th birthday today. Mom and Dad love you so much and are so proud of the little lady you're becoming. So happy birthday.
1: Aw, happy birthday.
0: Okay. I was telling them, I was like, okay, I figured out what I want to talk about. We just did the confession cup. One person is, I guess, left to reveal something. So it's going to be me today, Fallon. And so I know what I'm going to talk about, but I have to go into like a couple of things. But I'm just going to start off with this. So in late March, my mamma passed away. She was 91 years old. And it was very difficult for our family. Even though she was 91, she was a very healthy 91. She was still driving and everything. I mean, going to get her perms and everything. Traveling to Florida to see my sister. She unfortunately had a fall, and then that led to everything happening very suddenly. And my mom, I had a feeling, would take it very hard because my mom has, through the later years of her life, very much so isolated herself from friends, even from family other than like us. She moved to Minnesota when I had Olive. And the one person my mom talked to every single day was my grandma. And they talked multiple times on the phone. And in the very beginning, like the hospital, getting the funeral, all the stuff, I think anyone who's lost someone and they're very close, you are very distracted by that. And you fill your time and energy with that. So you don't have time to process the grief. But now it has set in, and I can tell it has set in for her because she is very isolated. Like, she did come to 4th of July, but she is like someone who loves the sun. She hates winter. She loves going on the boat, things like that. I invited her multiple times over the past couple of weeks to come out with us, and she has declined. And I'm like, okay, she missed my stepson's graduation party. And I called her from the party, and I'm like, what are you doing? Where are you? And she's like, I got my days confused. I didn't know what day it was. And I just, that worried me. So I called my sister. And have my sister is very distracted. She's in Orlando. We're all busy, but she's like, I haven't been checking in on her. That's my fault. I'm obviously busy with a family. All that's to say is I can tell she's like depressed. And it's so sad because I feel so bad for her. And then I feel this like heavy stress of like it all being on like my shoulders to help her. And I know when someone's depressed, you cannot like remove them from it. Like the main thing I've been told is just keep checking in, letting them know you're there, keep inviting them to do stuff. So like last night I invited her like, hey, do you want to come over for dinner one day this week? Or we'll come to you. Cause a lot of the time like meet them where they're at. And she just didn't respond. She like left me on read. Now to rewind a little bit, it's also very difficult for me because I have parents that have been depressed my entire life. And it's been such a struggle. It is very difficult to have parents who are depressed all the time. And they have ups and downs. There are times that they're better than others. But it has made me, I feel, have a lack of empathy. And I don't like that about myself. But it has, like, sealed me off. And right now, she has every right to be sad. Like, it's not like, and not that when you're depressed, you don't have a right to be sad, even if there isn't, like, a death in your life. But, like, I cannot imagine losing my mom, especially one more, like they were very close. So it has been a very hard struggle where I get frustrated with my mom, but right now I just feel really sad for her and I don't know what to do to help her. Hmm. So that's kind of what's been going on. And it's like, I want to help and I know that I'm doing what I need to do by just like reaching out and being there for her, but I don't know what else to do. And it genuinely worries me about something she may do or consider doing.
2: Yeah, and it's tough because I would never expect that because I was at your 4th of July party and she was there and we were chatting just like I would have thought she was the like in a good headspace, good happy because she was just talking to me.
0: Yeah.
2: And we were having conversations.
1: I mean, obviously, I don't know exactly what the conversations have been between you and your mom and everything since your grandma has passed away, but I will just say from my own experience of going through my own things that I've dealt with mental health, you have been, God, I get so sad because when I see you cry, I cry sometimes, but you were like the biggest supporter of me through my stuff. Mm-hmm. And I think you're probably being too hard on yourself with what you're going through with your mom. I think you probably are being very supportive and you're doing what you can.
0: Well, I think I'm also less closed off to you
1: Okay.
0: To be fair.
1: That might be fair. But I still think the fact that you went out of your way to see what was going on when she didn't show up to your stepson's graduation, called your sister, did all of that stuff. I think that that is like you doing what you should be doing. And I'm sure there's people out there who can give more advice because like my struggle has always been with anxiety. I don't know what a good solution is to deal with someone who might be dealing with deep depression. Mm-hmm. But I do think that like you're there for her. You check in with her. It's not like you go. How long would you go without talking to your mom at one given point?
0: Well, now that she lives here, not even a week.
1: Exactly. Yeah. So, like, that's a good amount of time. Some people don't talk to their parents for, like, a month at a time.
0: That's kind of how I am with my dad. But, yeah, it's just I feel like I need to step it up a little bit more and reach out more. But she's like, you probably have, like, something like this, too, where she's not someone who's going to go talk to someone. Yeah. She's not. I mean, I just know her too well. So that's like, it's just, yeah. And it's hard when all that pressure is on you as like one child. So Anyway, that's just a little bit about me. That is what we call the confession cup. Now we're going to go back to doing the regular things that we do. So we'll come back with the entertainment report. Also, don't forget, we do have Olivia Dean tickets. We mentioned that, but we don't want you to miss those. 7:35 and 8:35 this morning on KDWB.

0: 101.3 KDWB, were Fallon Colt and Jenny. We do have Olivia Dean tickets, so we'll go ahead and give those to caller 10 now at 651-989-KDWB. I was just talking about my mom, and she's going through a lot, having lost her mom recently this year. And I can tell she's kind of like going inside of herself. And my mom has struggled with depression her whole life, and it's been very difficult. I need a drink of water. I'm sorry.
1: Yeah,
0: not
1: you're
0: me
1: fine.
0: Crying is my voice.
1: Well, here, there's a lot of texts coming in and just a lot of people in support of you and just saying that, like, as long as you're checking up on her, you're doing a really good job. Other people said, like, hugs, mental health is such a struggle. No, you're not alone. I'm so sorry, Fallon. I don't think you have any form of lack of empathy. It sounds like you're just fatigued by witnessing what they're experiencing, which is such a true thing that could be said. Another one, Fallon, thank you for sharing and being vulnerable. We all appreciate how real you guys are, and there's always going to be a listener that can relate to your situation.
2: It's a lot of pressure, too. Like, I grew up with my mom, who I just see as, like, weak, kind of, and she was, like, she just always leaned on us kids, like, emotionally, and be like, oh, it's so tough, life. And she put it all on us,
0: yeah.
2: And you don't know how to react because you're not supposed to be the one guiding in that relationship. So when the roles are reversed, it's kind of like it is exhausting, and it's like, God, I'm just worried, and you have to figure out all these things on your lonesome. So
0: this
2: are
0: text
2: you
0: says,
2: okay?
0: No, I've had like an issue with my throat all week, and if I like,
1: oh, it's making your eyes water.
2: I need some throat coat.
0: I've heard that a lot. This says therapist here, when talking about support, use words like support or working with versus dealing with to steer away from negative connotations. And you guys are doing everything just by showing up and being present, because grief presents differently for everyone. And there is not a true cookie cutter approach, just genuine support. Okay,
1: yes.
0: I think we have our Olivia. Thank you for all the texts, by the way. I really appreciate it. I am reading those, even though I can't
1: speak
0: read
1: right
0: them
1: now.
0: Out loud. Yes, which is perfect for radio.
1: Cool Cal is on the phone.
2: What up, Cool Cal?
3: What up?
0: Ooh. Big Olivia Dean fan, Cool Cal?
3: Oh, yeah. My girlfriend love it.
2: That's what I'm talking about, Cool Cal.
1: Now she's going to love you some more, huh?
3: Oh, yeah. I'm going to get some cool points off this.
0: Okay. Nice. You know where you're going, Cool Cal? Love that for you. Well, congratulations. You and your girlfriend are going. Caller 10. We hope you have fun at the concert. Thanks for listening. Congratulations.
3: Awesome. I love it.
0: All right, we have more Olivia Dean tickets coming up at 8:35 this morning with the huge bomb, kind of the new Moana movie and all the recent big blockbuster bombs. I'll get into that. Will they continue making huge movies the way they have been, or change that up? This next movie coming out this year might be the decider on that. We're going to cover it coming up in the Entertainment Report next.

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1: Will they keep making live action films after this Moana one? I mean, they spent like $250 million on it. They're going to lose at least, they said, $100 million on it. And I don't feel like a lot of their live actions have done as well as they'd hoped. There are a few good ones. I don't know. I think it's like you find something that works, so you keep going back to that well.

0: raccoon. And I don't know how I feel about that. It's kind of funny. World Cup semifinals on Fox this afternoon between France and Spain, if you're keeping up with that. And guess what? It'll stream for free on the iHeartRadio app. Can I tell you, I did try to like watch the game that he was in because I was like, what's the hype about with this World Cup? I was like, I don't know. I got to be honest. I thought they did a lot more running. The clips I was watching, they were just kind of standing there waiting for the ball to come near them.
1: Yeah, I mean, you might as well go down to your local football, soccer field or whatever, you know what I mean?
0: I went and saw the women's soccer team here in Minnesota and I was like, God dang! They were like, they were so awesome and so good. The Aurora, I think they are. And I was like, oh man. And then I watched the World Cup and they're standing
2: that
0: around.
2: That is a crazy statement.
1: I just need a little more action.
2: We're told to not speak on sports anymore. Soccer, you
0: as
2: run,
0: an observer,
2: kinda, you run the most in soccer of any sport. How dare you?
0: I'm just saying it seemed like the women were like putting in a lot more effort.
2: Listen, maybe the women are. Yeah. But like, I think when you're really talented at soccer, you actually have better methods where you don't have to constantly be running.
1: It's just like the appreciation, like you don't know what they're doing. It's kind of like baseball. Like I never play baseball. So when I watch it, I literally saw someone pick a dandelion one time at a pro game. And I was like, he's not even doing anything. But then you get somebody who watches baseball constantly. And you're like, no, that's like a legit like
2: that's part of the game.
0: Okay.
1: It's like he's sitting crisscross applesauce in the outfield.
0: I don't know. When I watch the Savannah Bananas.
2: Yes.
0: I'm done.
2: They dance a lot.
0: They do. I like the dancing. Ella Langley has launched an American Eagle ad campaign in case you want to check that out. And that is your entertainment report. We have normal or nope when we come back. You can start texting yours in now to 53921. But here's an example. Looking at a calendar and thinking that your birthday month has the crappiest picture. Normal or nope. I'll explain it when we come back. Normal.

0: 921, like this one. Normal or nope, looking at a calendar and thinking that your birthday month has the crappiest picture. Now, what that means is like for instance, we got a calendar for the radio station studio. I think maybe, Jenny, you bought it for Dave.
1: No, it wasn't me.
0: Someone did. It was a bird calendar. You flip through. I'm April, right? You're May, Jenny. It's like, oh, what bird did I get? You got like a bird you don't want. Like
1: a crusty
0: lame
1: bird.
0: Yeah, a crusty bird.
1: Oh, the worst.
0: I've had that happen so many times. I'm like, come on, throw April a bone.
1: Or like when it's like cute farm animals and then you get like the fattest one. And you're like, well, that makes sense.
2: Oh, dude, the fattest animals bring like the most
0: cute
2: joy.
0: Yeah.
1: That's true.
0: I think that's normal to have that disappointment.
2: I don't know. I think like you got to set up your preferences. You know what I mean? There's so much to be to care annoyed about.
0: Well, I get the same way when, okay, so like iHeart will post, it's not iHeart, lots of companies, but let's just use iHeart as an example because they're our company.
2: Okay.
0: They'll post your cookie based on your sign.
1: Yeah, I love those things.
0: And if they put an oatmeal raisin, and I love oatmeal raisin, but if they put that for like an Aries, I'm like, why can't I ever get a white macadamia nut?
2: Because you're not easygoing and like right off the bat. You are an oatmeal cookie. I'm going to be honest. You are.
0: No, she's not.
2: You're an oatmeal raisin,
0: she's
2: 100%. You're brash. You're blunt.
0: No.
2: You have a lot of kick. And some people hate you, but some people who love you, they ride or die for you.
1: I think you're more of a
2: monster.
1: You're
2: literally you are that exact cookie.
1: You're more of a monster. You have a lot to you.
0: Yeah.
1: You're delicious. Some people think you're too much.
2: You're a mess.
1: Monster cookies are not messy.
0: I'm going to do what Colt did the other day, and I'm going to set a timer. Hold on. I'm setting a timer right now on my phone.
2: You can steal my bit.
0: Guess what? You steal my bits all the time.
2: Not even.
0: I'm setting a 3-minute timer. Right now it's going. To see if Colt can compliment me within 3 minutes.
2: Okay. I just said, and another thing I said was negatives. You, an oatmeal raisin.
0: You just said everyone hates you and wants you to die.
2: No, I said that people who do
1: well,
2: love you ride or die for you.
0: All I heard was die
2: true.
0: And hate. Normal or nope. Saying you're going for a shower. So you're like, tell your family, I'm going to take a quick shower.
2: Okay.
0: And then going in the bathroom, but you spend at least 10 minutes sitting in the bathroom with the shower running while you're just scrolling through Insta instead. Normal or nope?
2: Man, you must be down bad. You could just take a break. Just say, hey, I need a break right now. Just go
0: or
2: on.
0: Maybe. I'm going to tell you something, though. A lot of like women don't just get the break. The dad's like, cool, cool, cool. And then they don't actually watch the kids. So the woman's in there trying to get a shower and the kid's like, Mom! And they're coming in and it's like, just keep the kid occupied for 20 minutes so I can get a shower.
2: Yeah, you got to get your house in order. Your man sounds like a loser, honestly. You got to get him on a better system.
0: I get it, but they're having to put this system in place. I heard that men claim they're going to go number two in the bathroom when they just sit on their phone for 20 minutes and scroll, and only like 10 minutes of it they're doing something.
2: Probably, I guess. Yeah, but yeah,
1: I think that's just like a normal thing for men to do, though. It's not even just like an escape. It's just like part of a routine for a lot of men.
0: Okay, I'm going to once again just give a quick PSA. You got to quit sitting on the toilet for a long time scrolling your phone. Men and women alike. You can and will get hemorrhoids.
2: See,
0: and you're going to wish you
2: didn't.
0: Everybody
2: says that, but I just feel like I beat that system.
1: Me
2: just,
1: too, Cole. Yeah. Honestly, I think
2: everyone's
1: I
2: like, don't
1: too.
2: Sit, but.
0: Okay. Come to me one day. Don't come to me one day when you have them and be like, what do I do when my booty hurts so bad? I'm like, no, you don't get them. You're good.
1: I don't get them yet, but maybe it'll be a different story if
0: every,
1: I have kids.
0: Every person has hemorrhoids. They're just internal. You just
2: The circulation around my b-hole is definitely...
0: Okay. Let me tell you what none of us want to know about.
1: Let's move
0: not
1: on
0: Not a
1: from
0: single
1: that.
0: Person wants to Let's... hear about your circulation.
2: Sorry, I just thought we were getting a lull. I had to throw that in there.
0: I do think it is like normal, though, to say I'm going to go do something. And it's like when you get home from work, maybe you sit in your car for 10 extra minutes and you scroll your phone. I do think that that's normal.
2: I guess.
0: All right. Thank you so much for that. Normal or nope? Putting directions in your GPS, even if you've been there a million times, because you're anxious about time and want to see when you will arrive. I do this every morning, even though I've worked at the same school for 6 years and even went there as a kid.
2: Well, sometimes you got to see if there's an accident or something. Like, you never know what's going to be happening
0: there
2: out there on those
0: roads. There
2: isn't
0: a single road open in Minnesota right now. We are in construction season.
2: Yeah.
0: Rolling Acres, boom, closed. Powers, you wanted to go that way? Hilarious. Olive Mound out near me. You wanted to go to your kid's school and pick them up? Here's a 40-minute detour. Every road is closed, so it's actually key to get somewhere.
2: I'd rather deal with potholes, by the way. We don't need fancy roads. We're used to the potholes already. Just stop tearing up everything, please.
1: You say that now, and then you're going to get a flat tire, and you're going to be like, these potholes, why? What are we paying taxes
0: There's
1: for?
0: There's a pothole in Uptown that's the size of a sinkhole. Your car would actually just go underground. You got to fix them.
2: Well, fix that. Don't... Oh, sorry. I didn't give you a compliment. spend 3 minutes without me giving Fallon a compliment.
0: Anything you want to say?
2: Well, I was going to say something positive. I was going to try to bring positivity back about you driving, but you actually are kind of a terrible driver. You're scary.
1: Oh, my gosh. She's terrible with directions, and she's a terrible driver.
2: I know, so I was trying to find something I could.
0: All right, we're going
2: to
0: come back with compliments and round two of Normal or Nope. You can text yours in now to 53921.
2: You're an aggressive driver. I'll give you that. You are.
1: Her car smells really nice. That's not a compliment for her,
2: actually,
1: though.
2: It doesn't.
0: It is? Yeah, it does. I could omit odor. I don't.

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1: 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This is something you've maybe done it your whole life since childhood, and then one day someone's like, that's weird, and you're like, what? Is it? Is this normal or nope? Or maybe your partner does it. You can text us in, and we will obviously be very judgmental here. 539.

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1: Here we go. This person kind of yes-anded where we said normal or not being upset over the photo on your birthday month on a calendar. And they said theirs isn't the birthday month, but their birthstone. They said November is topaz, and it's an icky yellow color. It doesn't look good with gold or silver, so there's no way to wear it, nor do I want to. The other birthstones are so pretty, and I get this pea yellow.
2: That sucks. I've got emerald. I love mine.
1: I have diamond.
2: What? Colt, you're May too also, right?
3: Yeah.
2: Yeah, so you're emerald as well.
3: Yeah,
2: we're sorry. Pretty. Sorry you got the pea yellow.
3: Yeah, but the yellow is
1: like
3: so nice.
1: Yellow.
3: Yeah, yellow is like positive.
1: Like a canary diamond, right? Yeah, tell someone to get you a canary diamond.
2: Colt, did you have anything to say to Fallon?
3: No, not yet. Okay, we'll get some compliments
2: in
3: a second.
2: In.
3: Yeah.
1: Okay. Normal or nope, my husband does this and I think it's so weird. Eating food or a meal without a drink to wash the food down. Like, no drink at all. Just raw dog in the meal. That's a big fat nope. Were you trying to choke? What's wrong with you?
3: I mean, I find that shocking coming from somebody who starts drinking water at 3 p.m., which is actually insane. Not even an exaggeration.
1: If I was eating food, though, I would be drinking.
3: But you don't eat food until 3 p.m.?
1: No, I drink coffee.
2: Yeah, she drinks liquid. And if I got, just not necessarily water.
1: Also, I have lunch before then. You just see, like, you used to only see me at 3 p.m. Like, if I ate at home, I would get a cup of water or DC, depending on Diet Coke.
3: I got you.
1: But I do think raw dogging it, no drink, it's wild.
2: See, I always have an option of a drink, but I'm going to be honest, most of the time I don't drink it. I always have my water bottle next to me, but I'll just eat my meal and then be like, oh, I didn't even need any of this.
3: It depends on how wet his mouth is. Like, is he always moist? Like, never has dry mouth?
2: Why don't you call that person and ask that exact question?
3: Right.
1: If he's mega moist, then I agree with Colt. He doesn't need it. Some people have more saliva than others. You've seen them. Ugh. Normal or nope? This is a text we got at 53921. Mom's getting married next year. It's her second marriage, and she doesn't want any of her kids in it, but has also asked for grandkids to be in it. I think it's weird, but maybe that's just me feeling salty. I don't think that's weird. Like, she's inviting, I want to make sure I'm getting this right. She's inviting you to the wedding.
2: Yeah, it sounds like it.
1: You're just not in it?
2: Just not.
3: A lot of this is just preferences.
2: Again,
3: you guys got to be
2: dream.
3: Chill.
1: That's a second wedding, though. You usually don't even have a bridal party in your second wedding.
2: Yeah. And, like, grandkids to be in it, what is, like,
1: that's
2: flower
1: just
2: kids?
1: Cutesy. Yeah. I think that's normal. That's fine. I don't think it's a knock on you.
4: Hello.
3: Hey, this is Colt from KDWB. How you doing?
4: Good. How are you?
2: You're on
4: Good.
2: The radio live right now. Just heads up.
3: Is your husband's mouth always wet? Like, is it moist?
1: My God.
4: I guess. I don't know.
3: Because I'm just trying to figure out, like, because he never drinks anything while he's eating a meal. You said he's raw dogging it and doing it dry style.
1: Colt.
4: Yeah, I find it wild. I always have to have something to drink. Like, I feel like sometimes if I'm having, like, a thick meal, I don't know, it, like, gets stuck in my esophagus. Like, I need a drink to wash it down.
1: Agreed.
2: Yeah, like a PB&J. You always got to have something for that.
1: You would get lodged.
2: Yeah.
1: It wouldn't make it all the way down the tube.
3: But are those lips chapped, or are they always, like, just perfect, like, you know, plump?
4: I think that they're chapped sometimes, which I guess means it's not always.
3: Yeah, when he's sleeping, you gotta hook him up with a saline bag or something in his sleep.
2: What's your name?
4: Kennedy.
2: Kennedy, did you think you'd get this phone call this morning asking about the moisture in your husband's mouth?
4: No, I did not.
1: And I do apologize for that.
3: When
1: that
3: you kiss
1: is
3: him,
1: honest.
3: Is it like a cactus almost when his laps are, or chips or lips are chapped? Like, is it like almost like kissing something prickly?
4: A little bit, yeah. Okay. It's worse in the winter,
3: concerning.
4: Say. But
3: that's sure.
1: All right. I do want to quickly side note, since Colt is somewhat new to the morning show, he does sexualize men, and I do think
3: these are just curious questions.
1: The way that Colt is basically trying to figure out what a kiss from her husband feels like is giving.
3: No, I'm trying to. It should be concerning. If you're macking on your husband and it feels like you're kissing a cactus, that's a problem.
1: Yeah.
3: And are you
1: going to offer her a solution other than a saline bag?
3: Men don't take their health seriously, and they're not going to see a doctor about it, so you got to look out for this guy.
1: She's trying to. That's why she entered normal or nope.
2: Yeah.
1: And we've confirmed it's a nope.
3: Yeah. Hit up a vet tech, get a saline drip, and hook him up ASAP.
1: Thank you so much. And I do apologize for that cold call yet again.
2: My husband also has a case of the wet mouth, someone texted.
1: Another person also said, normal or nope, using the word moist over and over again on the radio. Not normal.
3: Would you ever... All right, Jenny, here, sidebar. Would you rather have a moist mouth or a dry mouth?
2: Moist.
3: Yeah.
1: No one wants dry mouth. It's going to smell so bad.
3: And your teeth feel like they would just fall out after a while, right? They get too dry,
1: moist
3: too shriveled.
1: Either. You've had someone wet mouth you with a kiss before, and it's
3: like pulling a weed from a dry soil or wet soil in terms of teeth. Like, I feel your teeth would just decay ASAP.
1: Okay. That is normal or nope. On KDWB. Hey, we announced this yesterday, but in case you missed it, we're giving away a ton of Five Sauce tickets tomorrow and on Thursday. We're going to be out and about at kind of overlooked Twin Cities. So we're going to tell you that when we come back so you can make sure you come hang out with us tomorrow and Thursday.

0: 101.3 KDWB. We're Fallon, Colt, and Jenny. And you know what? Yesterday we made this announcement. We're like, we're a new show. We got to get out. We got to meet people. How do you lure people in to get them to like you? You gift them things. So we got a bunch of Five Sauce tickets, or someone yesterday told me to say 5 seconds of summer, just in case you need to know what that is. This is what we're doing. We're going to go to four cities. We took your suggestions. What are some overlooked cities? And we picked a few that were kind of spread out so we can hit as many people as possible. So here's what we announced so you can mark it on your calendar and hopefully join us. Tomorrow, we're going to be in Andover from 11 to 1. These are all, by the way, Holiday Station stores or Circle K.
1: Colt mentioned this yesterday that, like, you know, there's some deals that happen at Holiday. There's $5, $3, $7 meal deals. There's Red Bull deals. So if you just, like, happen to get three for $6.50 Red Bulls and you want to give two of them away, we're there, you know?
2: Heck yeah, dude.
0: So we're going to be in the parking lot, by the way, of these Holiday Station stores or Circle K's. So that's where you'll look for us. So we'll be in Andover. We have the addresses posted on an image on our Instagram. So I want you to be able to find those details. 11 to noon. Then we're heading over to Shakopee tomorrow, 1 to 2. Then on Thursday, we're heading over to Cottage Grove, 11 to noon. And then Northfield, 1 to 2. So four stops, giving away five sauce tickets every 5 minutes at each of these four stops. So lots of chances to win tickets and hopefully say hi to us. Get a picture, tell Colt he needs a haircut. I don't think you do, but someone texted that in.
3: Okay, cool.
0: All right, so we're going to do that. Those stops the next 2 days. If you have any questions about that, you can DM us. But the addresses are up on our Instagram, Fallon and Colt.
1: I'm going to get into Reddit next. And if you're in the market for a job, we're going to talk about jobs that might seem nice, but they're actually nightmares when it comes down to it. Yeah?

0: been on Reddit.
1: We're going to talk about jobs that look prestigious from the outside, but actually they're really a nightmare to work in.
2: Got it.
1: Why were you pointing at yourself?
2: God dang it, Jenny. Some things are for interesting. Off the radio.
1: Well, I'll go for this one right away. Journalism. Ooh. It's ugly. It's brutal. It pays low. It traumatizes anyone who does it long term, but everyone on the outside thinks you're some kind of celebrity.
3: If you are going to be journalistic, I feel like you should do like the solo approach. Like you should be out there doing
1: freelancing.
3: Working with a network. I'm saying like kind of like video style, like YouTube type of situation where you're unbreaking like crazy stories.
1: Okay, well,
2: that's
1: don't worry.
2: Scary to put yourself in that situation,
3: but fun, though. Fun.
1: Don't worry. Plenty of people do that and then they give fake news. Okay, moving on. My daughter was at an entry level sales job for, I swear to God, a cold. No, this is the second time you've done that during the show. You tried.
2: How many beverages do you have?
1: He does.
2: Your bag?
1: He's like a woman right now. He's got so many drinks today. All right, moving on. Entry level sales jobs for a major league team. It seems fun. It seems great. However, your entire life is devoted to that team for an entire season. Most teams, NBA seasons, like 7-8 months long.
3: I do think about that. Like it would suck to know LeBron James is making like $60 million and then you're like $100K, but you still got to, you're not seeing your family. You're making the same sacrifices, but it's just like, it's not, you know.
1: I worked for a hype squad for the Timberwolves, and let me tell you, the turnover for the salespeople there was so aggressive.
2: Really?
1: Because it's very like boiler room, high pressure, doggy dog. And this person on Reddit said that his daughter lasted a year and she left. It was just, it was exhausting, but it can open other sales jobs that are not going to be as awful. Next up, flight attendant seems prestigious on the outside, right? You get to like travel and be all over the place. And this person does say that the actual job itself is decently easy when it comes down to it. Yeah, you might have to deal with some crappy people.
3: My wife hated it. She was a flight attendant for a minute.
1: Why did she hate it?
3: She hated it because the customers were the worst, especially, she said, people in first class. 90% of them just treat her like garbage. And she didn't like that she didn't have any control over her life. Mm. And you would stop in Anchorage and you would think like, oh, I'm in Anchorage. But you're 9 of those 11 hours are spent at the hotel. And then you're back. It's a really lonely type of life.
1: Yeah, this person was like, yeah, I might have like 10, 14 days off a month, but I'm literally sleeping and I'm tired all the time because their schedule is so all over the place. And they go on and on about a million other things.
2: You know what's interesting about, real quick, the like this European airline we took when we went to Norway, they have a little loft up above. It is required that each flight attendant gets like an hour nap or break. They can go up and take a nap or break.
3: And the pilots, too.
2: Yeah, I thought that was... And yeah, there were backup pilots for that reason, too. I thought that was, like, so interesting. I'm like, they don't offer that on the American flights. It's like, good luck.
3: Jen's dad was a pilot, and her mom would say that. He'd be like, well, I got to stay up because I'm flying. She's like, well, oh, you're napping on the plane, you mean? You're just taking a nap at work?
1: All right, one last one. Tech development. You're constantly having to learn stuff that gets outdated so fast, it just never ends.
2: Yeah.
1: So it's, you do hear somebody's in tech development. Oh, you must do pretty well for yourself, whatever. But, like, in the end, you're probably just constantly having to keep up or else you're going to like lose out on a job.
2: Well, think about it now, especially with AI. It's like things are changing by the minute, by the second. It's crazy. So you're right. Those are good ones, Jenny.
1: Mm-hmm. There you go. Jenny's been on Reddit.
2: Thank you, Jenny. If you'd like to play the 1K wordplay, you can go ahead and call 651-989-KDWB. It is your chance to win 1,000 pennies.
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1: 1K.
0: Match our words.
1: And get paid.
2: I wanted to be a part of it. I've been feeling left out. Side note, Colt, new rule. Let's keep Jenny's microphone off until after that intro is done.
0: You know what I feel, though? I feel like Ethan's going to slay today.
2: I hope so. Ethan, welcome to the show. It's your chance to win 1,000 pennies.
3: Hi.
2: Hi. You are going to try to match 4 words with one of us. Who would you like to try to match with, Colt, Jenny, or me, Fallon?
3: I'd love to match with Colt this morning.
0: Oh, yeah. Excellent. Ethan, my guy.
2: Colt's going to leave the room. You just kind of get in Colt's headspace a little bit.
4: Good luck.
3: I got this.
2: Okay, I like that, Ethan. Okay, your first word is beer.
3: Pong.
2: Good one. Next word is stone. S-T-O-N-E, stone.
3: Fish.
2: Oh, man, I don't know if you're in Colt's headspace, I gotta be honest.
4: I don't know, honestly. But maybe.
2: He surprises me. Cheetah.
3: Print.
2: And your final word is closet.
3: Hanger.
2: Good one. I think that's your best
4: one. Ethan, you want to give a shout out to who's helping you in the background? I heard somebody.
3: No one's helping me. I'm here with my partner.
5: Hi. Ethan. Ben Sandoval. He's with Ben Sandoval.
4: Hi. It's all right. You can tag team in. It's fine.
3: Yeah, no.
0: Oh, I'm getting tag team right now?
2: Not the first time. Here's your first word, Colt.
0: Okay.
2: Get on Ethan and whoever that plus one's page is.
0: Okay.
2: Think about a couple of bros.
0: Ethan, give me a little bit of a... Okay, we're good.
2: Beer.
0: Beer. Bong.
2: So close.
4: You were.
2: So close.
0: Beer chug. Beer. Beer bong.
2: Pong.
0: Dang it. We were so close, Ethan.
2: You didn't let that note go long enough. You didn't get in sync. Stone.
0: Cold.
2: Fish.
0: Okay. I thought we were going with Steve Austin. So cold, Steve Austin, whatever.
2: Cheetah.
0: Print.
2: Yes.
0: Nice.
2: Why is it the first one you matched on? I don't know. Closet.
0: Closet. Factory. Closet.
2: Great place.
0: Closet. Skip.
2: You can't. That's your last word. You have to give an answer.
0: Okay, I'm going to go with factory.
2: Nope.
0: Okay.
2: Hanger.
0: Oh, man. Ethan.
2: So the only one you matched on, Ethan, was cheetah print.
0: That's all right.
3: Not bad.
2: It is bad.
0: Listen,
2: actually.
0: I was raised and guided by my older sister. I'm fine with that.
2: Yeah. You unfortunately did not make the match, Ethan. So no money. I do apologize.
0: It's a tough L.
2: But thanks for playing.
3: It's all right. Thank you, guys.
0: Love you a lot, Ethan. Thank you for that. What's up, Fallon?
2: Not much. We do have Olivia Dean tickets coming up, though, at 8:35 on KDWB.

0: 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Your chance to win a pair right now at 651-989-KDWB. We'll take caller 10. Okay. Good luck.
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4: Now, I will need you and Jenny at the end for an audio version of the three things you should know. Okay. So here we go. Let's kick it off with number one, Barbie delivery. 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A new set of 10 Barbie-themed forever stamps are going to be released. I know. It is cute. It kind of makes me want to mail stuff.
0: Also, I think they either, stamps either just went up or they are going up, because I mailed something like a week ago and they were like, do you want to buy a book of stamps before they go up? And the woman was like, I'm good on stamps. And she left.
4: It's almost like as much as college tuition these days. But it's featuring the iconic doll in a variety of careers, like astronaut, surgeon, nurse, firefighter. So I'm looking forward to that, okay? Don't do this at home. Look at me in the eyes. I know you're going to want to try something like this, Fallon. You're going to be invited. You have an array of friends.
0: Yeah.
4: Different. A growing number of women are trying a DIY lipo slash lip injection slash everything at home. They're skirting around plastic surgeons, and some people are even going as extreme nose jobs at home. Many say they're targeting, the areas they feel insecure with, and they feel like their friends can handle it for them, which is insane and wild.
0: Okay, I was going to say something mean, but I need to pull back. What I was going to say is, this is like people, nope, not going to say it. I think that the ignorance is crazy. People go to see actual professionals, can have medical complications with surgeries like that.
4: Yep.
0: And that's in a sterile environment. You're going to do it in your living room where your dog licks its butt and scoots across your carpet. Are you kidding me?
4: You're telling me you can't fix my neck at all? If I go to your house, you're not going to cut into my neck and tie it back a little bit?
0: I do know that people have Botox parties, which fine. I mean, as long as they're properly refrigerating Botox before injecting it, I guess whatever.
4: It's taking us to the next level.
0: Professional. That, to open up your body in any way, shape, or form and allow a friend. Crazy. Don't worry. I will say no to that one. I have been looking for a breast lift. Jenny, would you mind doing a breast augmentation for me in my living room this weekend?
5: I can just hold them up for you if you want.
0: Okay,
4: that's
0: there it is.
4: Temporary fix right there.
0: Yeah.
4: Hey, it's Cow Appreciation Day. Oh my gosh. So, well, on the count of three, you're going to
0: sorry.
4: Give me your best moo on the count of three. One, two, three. That was actually ridiculously good, Fallon.
0: I know. I grew up on a beef cattle farm.
4: Now, here's the thing, and this might be disrespectful to cows everywhere, but like your favorite cut of cow, what is it?
0: On National Cow Day?
5: How dare you?
4: They provide us a lot,
5: I don't know an answer to that, to be honest.
0: No one cuts. I like ground beef.
4: Ground beef, that's classic.
5: I like
0: You have
5: anything.
0: One? Did you want us to ask you?
5: Anything.
4: Here we go. I think we have our winner for...
5: Reagan's on the phone.
0: Reagan!
4: Oh, no. Reagan dropped. This is...
0: What do we do?
5: No.
4: Reagan pop locked and dropped it.
0: What do we do?
4: I guess she just called back.
0: Did you tell her she won?
5: No.
0: She hung up.
5: I think she had bad service, to be honest, because I kept being like, are you there? Okay. She's like, can you hear me? Are you there?
0: She'll have to try back then for tomorrow at 7:35 and 8:35.
4: So should I try this person?
0: I feel so bad, I guess. We go to the next person. Hi, KDWB. What's your name?
6: Andrea,
0: you're caller kind of 11, but you win. Congratulations.
6: What? Oh, my gosh.
0: You got Olivia Dean tickets.
6: What? Oh, awesome. Thank you so much.
0: You're so welcome. Hold on 1 second. We'll grab your info.
4: Cowabunga.
0: Colt's talked endlessly about his brother being in prison and the various things he did or tried to sneak in. So we thought we would dive into that when we come back on KDWB.

0: not like, it's like apples and oranges, right? But like how, for me, let's do something on like the, like chocolate cake. Let's say they didn't allow chocolate cake in prison.
1: Oh yeah, you're getting
0: how,
1: that cake.
0: How much would I risk? I would not want to risk extending my time. Now, if I'm there forever, I guess maybe, what does it matter?
1: But also, it's kind of like, he told me this. He was like, when you're staring down months and months and months and months in like a year or whatever, it's kind of like a diet where you're like, I already had a bag of Cheez-Its. I might as well do whatever. You know what I mean? Like, okay. I'm already, you
2: have to extend your stay.
1: Well, you have the mindset of like, I'm screwed anyways.
0: Well, I told you, my dad, when he would go to prison, I was like, well, what was it like? And he's like, it's kind of nice. I caught up with some friends. Never forget.
2: Oh my gosh.
1: Okay. Are we, you want to come back and do these or should we?
0: Yeah. If you have a call, if you have one, call us. Is there someone on the phone?
2: No, okay. I feel like they might be calling about okay. Olivia Dean.
0: Okay. All right. 651-989-KDWB. You can also text in 53921. But if you've ever snuck something in or had a relative sneak something into prison, I'm so curious how many calls we get on something like this. I hope it blows up. That'd be wild.
1: Maybe not.
0: We'll talk to you after Bruno Mars on KDWB.

0: 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We're Fallon, Colt, and Jenny. Things that you've snuck into prison or maybe a friend or family member has and they told you about it. Colt's brother snuck edibles in. We have Flora on the phone. Now, you're actually like...
1: Good
0: morning. You are actually a correctional officer?
1: Yes. I worked... I'm not going to say where, yeah. But...
0: you've seen some
1: things.
0: I worked
1: at a jail. Mm-hmm. So, yeah, we, you know, we've seen people bring in stuff in tampons. And, you know, we have a scanner that you can go through. And sometimes, unfortunately, that scanner is not the best. Mm-hmm. So you're able to bring that inside. So
2: they're just sneaking in the tampons. Yeah. What would happen when they got caught?
1: I mean, depends. You can go to segregation. You can get a disciplinary report. You can get more time in. And

0: you get put away. So yeah. Depends, you know, there's different procedures that you can go through. So.
1: And at some point, are you just like, we can only scan so many tampons?
0: Well, you know, as somebody has to go through a scanner. The scanner, I'm like, I've always said, is not 100%. Mm-hmm. There's always going to be something that's going to sneak in, you know, somewhere in there. So we've, you know, being in there, I've seen it all.
2: What's something crazy that stands out?
0: Somebody put a book in there, like a little novel book, like, you know, those novels, and somebody shoved it in there. So, I mean, like I said, it's a novel. Yes, I know.
2: Don't they have access to books? Like,
1: it wasn't hardcover. They rolled it up like a telescope?
0: Yeah, no hardcovers. Correct. Yeah, no, it was a normal novel size.
1: A novel is a lot of pages. Mm-hmm.
2: They didn't have to do that one. That one they could have gotten.
0: So let me, like I said.
1: I mean, you could have called home and just give me the cliff notes real quick. Give me the summary.
0: They had to end up being taken to the hospital to get that, you know.
2: Yeah.
1: Yeah. No, that makes sense. Wow.
2: That's risky business. That is shocking.
1: I mean, okay, if you had to choose a book, let's do this. If you had to choose a book to roll up and hide to bring into prison, which book are you going to choose?
2: Twilight.
1: Yep.
3: Phelan, which one? Three so thick.
2: ow.
1: Wow, that was awesome. Thank you, Floor. You're the best.
2: Thank you. We got some texts, too. It's just someone's like so caught up on your brother bringing edibles in. They're like, why would you pull that from there and eat it? It's so disturbing.

0: 101.3 KDWB, where Fallon, Colt, and Jenny, things you or someone you know snuck into jail or prison. This person said, didn't sneak anything in jail, but my cousin made a deck of cards out of a brochure so he could play solitaire. Each quote-unquote card was smaller than a fingernail.
1: Okay.
0: This text says, I can't call in, but I know someone who was sending liquid THC into a prison through the mail on legal paper saying it was legal mail.
2: Oh, my God.
3: This one said, I had a friend who flew a drone over the prison yard.
2: All right, that's...
3: Dropped a burner phone in for her man.
2: I mean, sometimes you just miss a voice.
3: Oh, my God. But what if the drone, like, doesn't... just hits another person? They drop it and it hits someone else in the yard.
0: They get the phone. My phone now. Finders, keepers. Yeah. You better be good. Fly your drone's hard. This text says, I can verify as far as work release goes that it is easy to sneak stuff in. I worked at a gas station and others that worked on work release would pay me to bring cigarettes. This text says, it isn't easy. Someone else disagrees. They said, women can't even have a wire in their bra. I knew somebody who was in Oak Park Heights, which is the highest security prison in Minnesota. There's no way you'd be able to get something in there.
2: Well, the highest prison, that makes sense because they got that down on lock. You know what I mean? But the different tiers.
0: Yeah.
2: Like my brother, all he did, it wasn't anything crazy. He just stole a car and then a credit card out of the center console and bought some shoes and iPhones. Nothing wild. So,
0: right.
2: But like for him, he's not like a dangerous criminal. So his was probably a little more like low key, I guess.
0: This text says, I worked in a jail. I had a girl we were housing for Shakopee literally smuggle 50 plus pills from jail back to prison in her lady pocket.
2: The crazy thing as the correctional officers, like selling or doing whatever, you know what I mean? Like sneaking in for them. Because it's like, dude, how just another side gig would probably, I mean, just mow lawns on the side or something. Like, I don't know.
0: Okay. Well, thank you so much for all those texts. It's very eye-opening. I had no idea.
2: Yeah.
0: My dad just said it was a good meal and a way to catch up with friends when he was in jail. So that's exciting.
2: I used to wash dishes for the local county jail.
0: Really?
2: Yeah. So I could see my mom on the weekends. Okay.
0: Remember what Rich said?
2: This is depressing. It was family bonding.
0: Okay. That's how it did.
2: Those trays had wild markings on them, though. I'll tell you that.
0: Glass half full. Thank you, Colt.
2: Yes, you're welcome.
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6: 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Colt's unbelievable story of the day.
7: Yeah, you have friends, right? Everybody has friends. Yeah. Not everyone. I'll take it back. Some people don't have friends, and that's sad.
8: It is sad.
7: Moment of silence for those who don't have friends.
8: I hope this gets better. Thank you, Jenny, for wrapping that up for our moment of silence.
9: I didn't really want to do a moment of silence. It made me too sad.
7: This bride has so many friends that she's holding auction where her friends can bid to be the bridesmaids. So you have to put money up front. Let's say you, and I want you to think about.
8: Who in the hell would do that?
9: Yeah.
8: How desperate do you have to be? Most people do not want to be a bridesmaid of someone they even know. It's expensive.
7: Okay, well, she's only 22, okay? And she has younger friends, which, you know, there's some naivety there, right?
8: Sure.
7: So she has six spots, and the six girls who spend the most amount of money are going to be able to be a part of the wedding, and the one who spends the highest amount of money will be the maid of honor role.
8: I volunteer as spending zero money. Please, anyone else could have the spot.
9: That's really weird. Are her friends actually going through with this? Do you know?
7: Yeah, and also it might help to know that they're all trust fund babies.
9: They must have money. They've got to have money. And they must all really want to be a part of this wedding to even consider doing it.
7: And it does seem like a material type of thing, because at some point when you have enough money, it's like, can you believe Stephanie didn't even pay $100,000 to be up on this dais or whatever they call it?
8: She didn't even offer her dad's yacht for my bachelorette party.
7: Could you imagine the bachelorette party isn't even in Italy?
8: Gross.
7: Yeah. So anyways, how much money would you put up?
8: $0. Yeah. Colt.
7: Jenny, what about you?
9: Negative zero. I would literally never spend to be a bridesmaid. I already have to spend my own money to be your bridesmaid.
8: Jenny's are the last one of us to get married, if she chooses to. And I do not give a rat's rip if Jenny asks me to be a bridesmaid or not one day.
7: Dang, she doesn't care about your relationship, Jenny. That's wild.
9: You were going to be my maid of honor.
8: She never thought that.
9: Yeah, that's
8: she
9: right.
8: did not want
9: Definitely
8: me to be
9: would
8: her
9: be
8: maid
9: my
8: of honor.
9: Sisters.
7: What if she made you an usher, though? Because that would drive me up a wall.
8: I was literally... No.
9: Wait, do you make women ushers? No. I thought it was only dudes.
8: I do,
7: so I'm open-minded.
8: Wait, Jenny, please let me be an usher, and I will dress as Usher, and I will, like, do his little walk down the aisle.
9: See, you say that now, except for when I have an outdoor wedding in the middle of the summer, you're going to be like, oh, God, I'm sweating. Oh, come on, hold my hand. Usher. It's filled with sweat. What? Come on.
8: I'm in a suit. U-S-H-E-R-R-A-Y-M-O-O-O-My-God.
7: That's good. That's your unbelievable story of the day. Love in this club, baby.
8: Okay, what would, if you, you know how like every Disney princess kind of has her theme song? What, if you were a Disney princess, Colt?
7: Yeah.
8: Jenny.
9: Mm-hmm.
8: What would your Disney princess theme song be? Don't tell me yet. Think about it. We're going to come back and reveal those next on KDWB.

0: 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What would your Disney princess theme be? Jenny found this video on Instagram, and it's like, I don't know that each Disney princess has a theme, but you can associate a song with her. Yeah. So imagine you're in a Disney movie. It's your first scene. You enter the room. What would your theme be? Jenny, do you want to kick it off?
1: Yeah, I'll go with the fact that I just watched the movie Brave on a flight recently.
2: Oh, nice.
1: It's such a good movie. So and good. I feel like if there was ever a Disney princess that I embody, it's more so her. She's got big hair. She's wild. She's out in the woods, stuff mm-hmm. like that, you know? And I feel like the whole premise of it is like, you know, she's not going to just be with a man because her family's forcing her to.
2: Facts.
1: She wants to find the right person for her.
2: Yes.
1: So I went a little bit more on the lines of like, I don't necessarily need a prince.
2: Go
1: no.
2: off.
1: I yes. need to find like I would love to find someone, but I don't need a prince. So the song I chose is Jax's song. You maybe have never heard this, but it's called Cinderella Snapped.

0: I'll buy that glass slipper. Okay. Thank you. That's I want a prince, don't get me wrong. I don't need one. Yeah, let me be clear. I want you, I don't standard. Need
1: yeah,
0: you.
1: Yeah, yeah, yeah. I got
0: Colt,
1: you.
0: What would your Disney princess theme be?
2: I feel like I'd be a pretty chill guy. I'd be like, what's up, fam? I'd be walking around to the peasants like, yeah, hey, you want to come to the castle? All right, cool, let's chill. Yeah, let's do it. And this would be my song.

0: smoking cigs.
1: I'll sell you everything.
0: Yeah, Colt. All right, I'm going to be honest with you. You would never be an arms wide open king.
1: Oh, you are
0: so all
1: me,
0: my money is. You would be more like a Joffrey from Game of Thrones.
1: Oh,
0: you
1: dude.
0: Would literally never That's, be like everyone coming.
1: I'd be
0: and
1: so
0: take
1: open.
0: It.
1: I'd be no, so open. No. Yeah, dude, listen, I'm part of the royal throne. You're just a gesture.
0: It's, oh my God, it's gesture. You idiot. It's not
2: Cold.
0: Gesture.
2: What?
0: Not gesture.
1: You're just jealous because everybody would love me in my kingdom.
0: I think the power would go to your head. I think it'd start
1: no,
0: off
1: wouldn't.
0: And you'd make all these promises like, once I actually get that money, I swear I'm going to feed you. And then you get the money, and you're the one that's like, oh, me lucky the money.
1: No, not even.
0: Everyone's got to work as hard as I did to get here. It's on you if you aren't able to feed your family.
1: Listen, nothing would get done because it'd just be so chill. They'd be like, wait, we should probably build up a military. And I'm like, nah.
3: Ellen, what is yours?
0: Well, Jenny said she related most to Merida. I relate more to Princess Jasmine. I am sitting in a castle, kind of relaxed. Most people are just like kind of doing things for me. I have a sweet pet tiger, Raja. And I just like, when I enter the scene, the vibe is there. And I'm letting you know what I'm about.

0: That's Aladdin.
1: Whoa, what do you want to do?
0: When he pull up on that magic carpet, he want to pop that hood up. I got it. I got it, Aladdin. Ooh, and yes, girl. Yes, please. I don't know. What would your Disney princess theme be? Text us 53921 or KDWB1.

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1: This is wild. Once the fame hits you, so do the sadly, so do the stalkers. And this is what happened to Hudson Williams. He's the star of the breakout show Heated Rivalry, and he tried to, I'll let you hear this, but he tried to set a photo on fire from an autograph hound. Here's the audio.
2: Can you sign, please, Edson?
3: Guys, you just followed me
2: sorry
3: to my
2: to
3: residence.
2: You.
3: No, no, sorry.
2: Sorry to
3: you can't
2: you
3: do this. This is really weird.
2: Sorry.
3: Okay?
2: Sorry, Edson.
3: You can't do this. This is weird.
2: Sorry, Edson.
3: You guys aren't fans. You're being really creepy, and you just followed me, okay?
1: So he's in Paris, and he's like, you guys followed me to my residence? Like, you can't do that. Like, at that point, like, a true fan does respect boundaries, right? This is like, it is an autograph hound. To follow someone to their house and still be hounding them is creepy.
4: Like a real fan, you got to play it cool. Just be like, hey, what up?
1: Yeah, big fan, love your work.
4: Appreciate it. And then you keep it moving.
1: You keep it moving. Maybe they offer you a photo because they know that that's what you really
4: want. He's crashing out, but I think it was this, I don't think it was like a chapel crash out.
1: No.
4: I think it was like,
1: not
4: you know,
1: yet.
4: Understandable.
1: Not
5: he
1: yet.
5: Seemed very, he was very nice about it, I feel like. There was not a lot of aggression. He couldn't get his lighter to light, though. So that was
4: oh,
5: the
4: that
5: weird
4: sucks.
5: Part.
4: That's
5: he was
4: egg.
5: Like trying to make a statement and he couldn't get the lighter
4: Dude,
5: to flame.
4: You can't make fire in 2026. Big ick.
5: Okay, cool.
1: So
5: let's see you
1: like,
5: do it.
1: You're like, come on, you're like holding your hand in front of him. Like, come on. Justin Baldoni replied in court to Blake Lively's request. Remember, she wants him to, the case is done, but she wants him to pay her $8 million legal fees. And he's like, please, God, don't make me pay that much. I don't have that much. Yeah. That's basically what's happening
4: that's
1: now. World Cup semifinals on Fox this afternoon between France and Spain. Also going to be streamed. What up on the free iHeartRadio app?
5: Check it out.
1: Speaking of sad news, obviously my guy Erling, he was eliminated. He plays for Norway, but he's my favorite star. And someone asked me, they're like, you're not physically into him, right? I'm like, oh my God, no, it has nothing to do with sexual attraction.
4: Dude, are you telling me you want to lay it down with the Erling?
1: Okay, I would lay it down just because he's like such a big boy, but I that's the only reason why. Like, I'm intrigued. He's an athlete. What can he do? I don't know. I got to figure it out. He looks like an actual Viking, but that, I'm not into him for that. I'm into him because he's hilarious and weird and quirky, and like, he just added like a fun element to the World Cup. It made me actually care. The guy spent $10,000 in Texas on random like Texas souvenirs and Western gear. And he showed, there was a photo of him getting off an airplane yesterday and he's holding a taxidermied raccoon.
5: Yeah,
1: and I just like was like, oh my God, we're even more, we could be best friends. I love him so much.
5: That's when you know you care about a souvenir is when you bring it with you as like part of your carry-on. You're like, I can't trust them in
1: no,
5: a checked bag.
1: This is too important and valuable. Well, apparently Tom Holland, also a big fan, sent him a DM and was like, wanted to hang out, but he's like, I don't know who this person is. And here's an audio clip of Tom Holland.
6: Now, tell us the truth. Did you DM Erling Haaland?
7: Yes. Yes. And I'll tell you what, that is exactly the type of humbling experience that is important for actors.
6: Yeah.
7: You know, yeah, once you like, think, I'll text him, I'll take him to dinner. Not even a response. Not an excuse. Not, oh, I'm busy tonight. I'm playing football. Nada.
6: Nothing.
1: Well, it turns out that Erling, like, doesn't watch movies, so he had no idea who Tom Holland was. So he thought he was just a regular guy, and he was just like,
4: awesome.
1: Nah, I'm not hanging out with him. Loser. Everyone's trying to hang out with me. Get over it. It's not happening. This morning, nominations will be announced for the Daytime Emmys. The ceremony is scheduled for Friday, October 30th in L.A. So you get, like, your daytime talk series, outstanding daytime. Like, it's going to be like that, you know?
4: I'm not sure if you were going to hit on it, but I do want to kind of listen to Jelly Roll's 5-Day Food Bender because I want to see if I can top it.
1: First of all, I know about your weakest day of your life, and I do think you could at least top one of his days, but I also want to hear. Here
4: yeah,
1: we go.
4: Okay.
8: We had this show at this one spot that I love their catering, and they have a dairy-free skillet cookie. I'm like a drug addict. You can't eat that, because if I eat one, I'll
9: eat
8: two.
9: Yeah, you
8: eat two. I eat four. Yeah. So later that night, I'm at the taco truck getting the peanut butter fluff. Now I consume 2,000 extra calories today that I didn't see coming. Now I have
4: to. Okay. That's weak.
1: All right,
4: 2,000 extra calories.
5: I don't think he was done though. I think there was more.
1: There
5: to
1: was
5: it.
1: 5 days. I do think the statement of like, okay, who doesn't love a cookie skillet? If you don't love a cookie skillet, this isn't the show for you. All right, just kidding. We need you. But I to eat one is so rich and heavy. When he started hitting on four,
5: yeah, that's a lot.
1: I get if like maybe you eat one and then later in the day you have another
4: that's
1: one.
4: Child's play. Just throw some milk in the mix and you're on to the next one.
5: Well, so, don't they normally have ice cream on top of them?
1: They do.
5: Yeah.
4: Yeah.
1: You want to share the cereal you once made out of cookies to Jenny?
4: Well, yeah, I was really depressed at one point in my life, and I made a batch of sugar cookies. You know, the sugar, like the Halloween sugar cookies, like the picture cookies.
5: Yeah,
4: you know
5: what I mean? Love those.
4: So I baked an entire package, put it in a big bowl, poured milk on top of it, ate it like it was Cookie Crisp.
5: Cold. How did you feel after that?
4: I felt great. I felt a lot of shame. A lot of shame. Listen, I was five stories up in my apartment. I thought it about.
5: No. Okay, not mentally. How did you feel? Physically, how did you feel?
4: You know, like I won. I felt like, listen, these sugar cookies, they're not going to get to me.
5: Your stomach wasn't moving. Like screaming like, what did you do to me?
4: My stomach's been training its whole life for this moment.
1: He's like my dog, Dolly.

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0: Here are your stupid criminal stories. We call them felonies on KDWB. A passenger was removed from a flight in New York to Florida after dispute over the in-flight snacks. Now, airline officials say the passenger took items from the beverage cart without paying. And they're like, you got to pay for that. And they're like, I'm not paying for this. I'm hungry. I'm going to eat these snacks.
1: Yeah, true.
0: Police met the aircraft when it landed and escorted him off the plane. He was issued a trespass warning but wasn't arrested. The passenger ultimately did pay for the snacks he took, and there was no security threat or breach during the flight.
1: You know, you are kind of held hostage, though. I will say that. And if you don't have, like, the money for the snacks, it's not like you can just hop off the plane real quick and get something.
0: Also, sometimes some airlines, you're just accustomed to, like, nicer airlines, like, giving you, like, a snack, especially if it's a long flight.
1: Mm-hmm.
0: Not, like, okay, let's be honest. Delta gives you 2.5 sun chips, right? Love Delta, but that, it's not like they're parading snacks over you.
1: Yeah.
0: But it's like you go on a longer flight, you usually get, like, a meal. Some airlines don't, and you're expecting that meal, and then you don't get it, and you're like so hungry.
1: Especially a complimentary one if it's like delayed or you have some sort of thing, and it's like, dude, come on, I've been sitting on the runway for an hour waiting for like a gate to open or whatever.
0: Throw me a bone or something. Yeah. All right, that's one criminal. Another man in Florida, he was at a pet store last Thursday.
1: Nice.
0: When he approached a family inside, and he's like, would you like to pet my dog?
1: Okay.
2: It's weird.
0: And they ignored him.
1: Yeah.
0: And Marshall lost his ish. Marshall began to aggressively crash out. Like, why wouldn't you want to pet my dog? Family just like tried to walk away and be chill about it. Marshall starts making inappropriate comments.
1: Yeah, he did.
0: And the father's like, Marshall doesn't know his name. He's like, stop. Like, literally, stop. We just didn't want to pet your dog. That's when Marshall fired pepper spray at everyone, including the children.
1: Oh, wow. He's cool.
0: The cops were obviously immediately called. Marshall was arrested. He is facing charges now for aggravated battery and child abuse, by the way.
1: Aw, dude.
0: He's being held without bond. The police asked, why'd you flip out? And he had no explanation.
1: Yeah, if somebody did that to my children, I would have to feed their fingers to the turtles in the exhibit, I feel like. There would be a rage taking over me.
0: If my kid got pepper... Yeah, if my kid got pepper sprayed, I...
1: Your head's going in a fish tank, for sure.
0: I crash out over... much smaller things daily.
1: Yeah, dude.
0: That's next level.
1: I'm going to watch a lizard crawl on your nose. Something's going down.
0: Yeah, take that. Got him. And those are your felonies on KDWB.
1: Thanks.

0: Well, Jenny has a mouthful of lemon poppy seed muffin. Save that audio.
1: Okay. I'm good.
0: So how are we feeling about the show today? Let's do a quick rating and review on a scale of 1 to 2, flaming hot, awesome.
1: Okay.
0: Where do you think we fall? Colt, we'll start with you. We do need to start reviewing our shows and seeing where there's room for improvement.
2: I don't know. I feel like we could be a little more brief. We're kind of chaotic all over the place. We probably say words we're not supposed to say. We don't really know what we're doing. We're just kind of like freestyling a little bit, and there's no formatting or direction.
1: You're like an influencer who just got canceled on social media and then went on to try to apologize and then only made it worse. You can't do that. You have to lie and say that we're doing flaming hot amazing.
0: Yeah, that's what I like to hear.
1: Make everyone believe that, because once you start honing in on what's wrong with us, then everyone
0: hones in. You don't bring it to anyone's attention. If I was like, oh, I have this hideous mole on my forehead, people who didn't even notice it before, now they're all like,
2: oh my God.
0: I know. See, that's exactly what I'm talking about. You can't.
2: I've never seen that before.
1: I do forget about that mole.
0: Don't look at it. My daughter does.
1: It should like, you look emo now. She just tried to cover it with it.
0: You got
1: to get those bangs back that you had back in the day.
0: No, thank you. We do have a big day tomorrow. We're going out and about. Our first, I guess, kind of events to give away 5 seconds of summer tickets. We're going to be at Circle K or Holiday Station store locations because they're the same owner. But you can check out our schedule and win some tickets. I think it's going to be pretty easy because we're giving away every 5 minutes.
2: Crazy. Mm-hmm. Do we have a megaphone, or are you just going to be yelling?
0: Like, 5 people could show up. You know what I mean?
1: I don't think any of us.
0: You do have to be present to win.
1: Yeah, and I don't think we need a megaphone. I think we all speak loud enough.
2: Yeah.
0: But check out the schedule and the location so you can join us on our Instagram, Fallon and Colt.
2: You could make a really dope smiley face with your mole. I'm just saying, if you do another dot and then a little smiley underneath
0: it. I'm open to doing that for a video. I'm open to doing it for a video, but that is it.
2: Okay, sounds good.
0: All right, have a great day. Thank you so much for listening.
2: Oh my God, actually.
0: Oh, we're out of time, actually.
2: If you just do a dot, your eyebrow makes it a frown.
0: Okay, anyway.
2: Which would be so good.
0: Love you, bye.

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4: 35W, stop and go Burnsville split to Highway 13. Highway 52 northbound, still a heavy spot, Plato Boulevard to 94. 35E northbound slow, 494 to West 7th Street. And 35E southbound, Victoria to Shepherd, that delay into construction. 94 westbound, White Bear Avenue to 35E slow. I'm Bonnie Green. That's your latest total traffic.
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1: What up, it's Sissany. 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

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Seacrest with you here. This is the number one thing on the list to drink during a heat wave for hydration. That's coming up next.

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One of the absolute truths that come with life is that every morning you're blessed to wake up, you're a day older, but you get another shot. The good news is your chances of living longer and healthier are at an all-time high. The death rate has fallen to the lowest point ever. Life expectancy is longer than ever. So why? What's up? Take a look. Search life expectancy. 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
1: Tanya was telling us about her morning routine, which evolves. It does change up quite a bit, seemingly, doesn't it?
2: 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You know, I am a person that's constantly trying to grow, change, evolve. Yeah. And I always have like a new hyper fixation, like especially when it comes to food.
0: Let's get into that in a second. Hang on.

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The Twin Cities, number one hit music station, 101.3 KDWB. 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And to that point, there's been a long-standing rumor that Taylor Swift and Olivia Rodrigo don't get along, though neither has ever said anything about it until now. Olivia making a rare comment about these fan theories. See what she said. Search Olivia Rodrigo at onairbrian.com.

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0: 101.3 KDWB, the Twin Cities number one hit music station. Have you heard about the high-speed buses? Sisney was doing research on this.
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1: 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My name is Vaughn. Gonna get your afternoon kicking off with some good news in a hot second. Gonna do some new Ariana Grande in a second. Did you see her on stage? Shouting out her new boo, Ricky Alvarez, plus Alex Warren on the way, and Olivia Dean.

hour is going to put a smile on your face, but I want to know the reason you cheesing right now. It's KDWB. My name is Vaunt, and I'll be honest, we picked up my puppy from the sitter yesterday because we went on a long trip, and she curled right up in the bed with me and my fiance. And that's what's got me in a good mood. I love my dog. Let me know the reason you cheesing, whether it's something big you got going on or a small little win. You can call me up at 651-989-KDWB or shoot us a text at 53921.

0: I know the reason Ariana Grande is cheesing. She's on stage changing lyrics to songs to shout out her new old boo, Ricky Alvarez. That video is on our website, kdwb.com. Thanks for having us on. My name is Vaughn. We start every afternoon with positive vibes and the reason you're cheesing. And Katie's got some big news she wants to share. Go ahead, girl.
1: I'm getting married.
0: Hey, congratulations, Katie. I'm a hopeless romantic, so I'm all here for this. So, wait, are you getting married soon, or did you, like, just get engaged?
1: Got engaged last year, but we finally took the venue last week.
0: Oh, shoot. Okay. Do you want to share or you want to keep it under wraps?
1: Keep it under wraps.
0: Okay, got you. What's your date?
1: September 11th, 2027.
0: Oh, it's going to come around the corner like that, Katie. So are you getting jitters now that you officially have a date pick?
1: Yeah.
0: But they're good jitters.
1: Good ones, yeah.
0: Awesome, Katie. 101.3
2: 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From All right, class, tell me about your weekend. 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

I'd probably pick up a big old bottle of sunscreen or some aloe for my head because I was on a cruise for like a week and barely put on sunscreen. Now I'm paying the price for it. That's what I'd do with a grand. What would you do?

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Well, get ready to put it in your GPS, because they're bringing back popcorn chicken after 3 years. This is almost as big as them bringing back potato wedges. It's 101.3 KDWB.

It's Fallon, Colt, and Jenny. What movie has the best soundtrack of all time? We're going to debate that tomorrow around 7:20, so don't miss it on 101.3 KDWB.

Hey, coming up next hour, another shot for you to win $1,000, which would be so clutch. Like, who doesn't want some free money? And something that a principal did, everyone's calling messy. She even got fired for it. That's in the 2 o'clock hour on KDW.

Thanks for having us on. My name is Vaughn. 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Gonna do Sabrina Carpenter, Bruno Mars. Get you $1,000 later this hour. And I feel like people are overreacting about this one thing that a teacher did that got her banned from teaching for life. I'll tell you about that coming up too.

0: Hey, we are the Twin Cities' number one hit music station, 101.3 KDWB. My name is Vaunt. That's at Vaunt Leak on Instagram. And Juanita's got a rant. What's up, homie?
1: Look, we need to put a PSA out there to McDonald's. We ain't got time. It's too hot. We ain't got time for the ice cream machine to be going down.
2: Yo, I mean, if you're going to McDonald's, I guess McDonald's is like the cheap option for ice cream. You could go so many places, though.
1: Well, yeah, and it's close. You know, you're at work. You say, okay, I'm going to go grab me an ice cream. Oh, the ice cream machine ain't working. It's too hot for that.
0: You know they just being lazy. This is new Dominic Fike. I love this one called Baby Doll.

it wouldn't hit up anytime soon with some extra cash is Taco Bell, because of that whole diarrhea outbreak that's happening. It's like explosive. But we do got $1,000 for you. I got a keyword for you to enter.

0: 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Yo, what are you up to?
1: I'm a pizza delivery driver, and I'm delivering pizza all day, so I'm listening.
0: Oh, what pizza shop can you say?
1: I work for the Domino's in Shakopee.
0: Okay, hot take. Domino's is like the second best pizza shop after Pizza Hut.
1: Yeah, I agree with you, but don't tell anyone.
0: Your secret's safe with me.

Why has nobody ever thought about this? Hear me out. It's KDWB. My name is Vaunt. You know we have Yelp to leave reviews on businesses or rate my professor to figure out if you want to take a certain college class. What if we had like a rate my coworker? Because let's just be honest, Brad, in accounting, he'd probably get like a 3.5 out of 5 for always bringing fish into the microwave.

Well, Brad Pitt's kids do not care about being Nepo babies. His one daughter is in the process of legally dropping his last name. I want to know what's going on in that house. It's KDWB.

This is the perfect weather to go outside and get some ice cream. And they got these soft serve margaritas I've had not once but twice at Centro in Northeast. Delicious. And they only have them at that location. I know they have a Centro in St. Paul. Over in St. Paul, though, they do have a Choco Taco at Galvin Foods and Tortelleria. I don't know if I'm pronouncing that right, but it looks so good. Just look up Galvin Foods. It's 101.3 KDWB. Stay cool outside, baby.

Hey, what up? Thanks for having us on for this hot, hot Tuesday afternoon. We are the Twin Cities number one hit music station with Fallon and Colt in the Morning. Live everywhere you take us this summer with that free iHeartRadio app. My name is Vaughn. I got throwback Harry Styles on the way. Little Zara Larson, Alex Warren, $1,000. And 320 every Tuesday and Thursday. Vaughn stirs the pot. Gonna get you so fired up later this hour if you are a parent.

0: Are you coming in or what?
1: 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It's Vaughn on 101.3 KDWB every Tuesday and Thursday, 3:20. Vaughn stirs the pot and parents are about to get so mad at me. There should be adult-only flights. There was a flight delay that happened somewhere because a toddler was going crazy, crying and screaming, having a whole temper tantrum. And for us without kids trying to get to our destination, we shouldn't have to deal with that. I'm not saying kids should be banned from flights. Obviously, if you're trying to fly to Disney World, do you. But we should have an option to be on a plane without anybody under, I would say, 7. Even the flight I took out of MSP about a week ago, there were a little girl and a bunch of her siblings being all loud and being normal kids. But the one little girl, 3 years old, would not sit down in her seat. And her mom wouldn't make her wear a seatbelt, which is another conversation for another day. But Vaughn stirs the pot. I think we should have adult-only flights where kids are not allowed. Let me hear how you feel. You know, the text line's always open, 53921. You can call, and we're going 2 hours commercial-free next.
2: 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KDWB.
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14: Some West Metro congestion on 169 northbound side, slowing around Cedar Lake Road up to Highway 55. Congestion between Rockford Road and Bass Lake Road. Some slowing up around 85th. Southbound's heavy in the South Metro, 494 to Anderson Lakes Parkway. I'm Deb Snyder, and that's your latest total traffic.
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16: 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Lamine Yamal, first career World Cup goal!
15: 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Coming up tomorrow, the other semifinal with England facing Argentina.
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0: KDWB, if you missed Vaughn Stirs the Pot, I said that we should have adult-only flights so we don't have to deal with whiny, crying kids under seven. Missy, your thoughts, girlfriend?
1: I would pay extra to be on that flight with no kids. And also, there should be kids-free day at the state fair.
0: Missy stirs the pot. I'm here for it. Tell me why.
1: Just because they're loud and they're always in the way.
0: Always in the way. And I don't understand parents in general, but specifically at the state fair, that don't hold their kids' hands everywhere they go. There's been so many places like the state fair. I've seen parents walking and the kid is a couple of feet behind them trying to run and catch up. And God forbid, but what's going to stop somebody from grabbing your kid? You should be holding their hand.
1: Exactly. You got to keep track of them things. For just

0: There was a flight that got delayed because a toddler was having a temper tantrum, and it inspired my Vaunt Stirs the Pot that we should have adult-only flights. No kids allowed. Now, Amber, you're a mom, right? How old are your kids?
1: I have a 3-year-old and a 9-year-old.
0: Okay, so your kids are like the prime age of why I think we should have adult-only flights. Do you agree, Amber?
1: I do agree that there is a time where you should be able to choose if you're on an adult-only flight, because sometimes you just don't want to deal with it, and I get it.
0: I think more than anything, moms with kids, especially like toddler age, get it. It's 101.3 KDWB.

Hey, it's Fallon, Colt, and Jenny. Lots of things to win on the show tomorrow. Twins tickets coming up around 6:50, and then tickets to the sold-out Olivia Dean show at 7:35 and 8:35. Set a little alarm on your phone. Come hang out with us all morning, whatever is easiest for you. 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I could be-

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We are the Twin Cities number one hit music station, 101.3 KDWB. It is National Mac and Cheese Day, and they make days for literally anything. Can we all agree nobody makes mac and cheese better than like an auntie or a grandma who's been cooking for decades? But can we settle the debate? Mac and cheese is a side. It is not the main entree.

Hey, let's keep it rolling with the throwbacks, okay? Right after I play Zara Larsson, I got Flo Rida on deck for you. 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

0: 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Hello.
1: Hi. Were you giving away tickets, my daughter just?
0: Tickets? Yeah, I got Olivia Dean tickets, but you're early.
1: Oh, yeah, that's why I shouldn't listen to her.
0: No, just a couple of minutes early. I'm going to get you sold out Olivia Dean passes in 6 minutes.

So if you don't got plans July 29th, Olivia Dean is taking over Target Center. Not Olivia Rodrigo. Olivia Dean. And if you want a pair of passes, I'm going to hook you up right now. The only way in is to win. 651-989-KDWB. If you're caller 10, they're yours. I know.

0: Hey, over at River Falls, guess what? You're going to go see Olivia Dean.
1: Awesome. Thank you. Thank you.
0: Tell me your name, homie.
1: Jenna.
0: And Jenna, I got to ask, who's going with you to see Olivia Dean? Are these just like for you and a friend, or you got a kid?
1: Me and my kid.
0: Oh, I love that. Mom of the year. Well, two tickets, Target Center, July 29th, all yours, okay? Have a good time at the show, and Fallon and Colt will have more tickets tomorrow morning.

If you ever wanted to spin the block on your ex, Ariana Grande apparently co-signs. She's back with Ricky Alvarez. You know her song, Thank You Next. The song says, wrote some songs about Ricky. Now I listen and laugh. Well, a show Monday night, she changed it. She said, wrote some songs about Ricky. We always find our way back. And people are going crazy. It's 101.3 KDWB.

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My name is Vaughn. Did you know 35% of Americans say they would absolutely drop their partner for their pet? Their pet is like their soulmate. I love my puppy Ava, but I don't know, unless I like had to, that I would choose her over my fiance, Alyssa. You let me know. Would you choose your partner over your pet? 651-989-KDWB. I'm curious now.

0: 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Maddie, would you drop your partner over your pet?
1: I mean, it's kind of debatable, but if I'm giving you an honest answer, probably.
0: Really? Oh, you don't love your man.
1: He says he would do it for me, too. We have two dogs, and he would drop me for his dog.
0: Oh, I love my puppy, Ava, but y'all need to go to couples counseling. That ain't right.

0: 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I want to know if you would leave your partner for your pet.
1: Absolutely. Because my pet cuddles better than my partner.
0: You know, you got a good point. My puppy Ava will give me hella kisses before my fiance Alyssa even looks at me.

0: It's KDWB. My name is Vaunt, and I'm at Vaunt Leak on Instagram. Brianna, would you leave your partner for your pet?
1: No.
0: What? Why?
1: Well, because that's my partner. I've been with him for, like, forever, since we were teenagers, actually. And you can't give up a person for an animal.
0: Oh, I know five crazy cat ladies named Barb listening right now that wouldn't waste a second getting rid of their partner.

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I got another shot at $1,000 for you later this hour. Think about what you do with that money and don't think responsibly. Think reckless. I got Sabrina Carpenter on the way too. Bruno Mars kicking this hour off with some Olivia Rodrigo.

think this Thursday I'm going to try to make it out to Canterbury Park for the first time. And I've lived here 3 years, still never been. I know, crazy. But they got $2 Thursdays happening where you can get $2 beers, $2 hot dogs. Hell, it's $2 just to get in at Canterbury Park every Thursday. It's 101.3 KDWB.

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What's up? 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I'll tell you who it is and what they did. It's coming up in just a few songs. Right now, we got Somber with Back to Friends.

I think Olivia Rodrigo has definitely got something up her sleeve. It's 101.3 KDWB. Could she be coming to the big screen? I definitely think so. I'll tell you what's going on with her. We'll chat coming up in just a few songs. But right now, one of my favorites, it's Jenny, Tame Impala, Dracula. Thanks for hanging out with us tonight.

Hey, it's Fallon, Colt, and Jenny. What movie has the best soundtrack of all time? We're going to debate that tomorrow around 7:20, so don't miss it on 101.3.

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